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0: My dad's like, if you want to win again, I can teach you how to win again. We've got to put the phone off. We've got to get that mindset back. Get rid of everything that's happened in the last couple of months. Speak to someone properly. Get your mind right. It's nothing to do with your ability. You're the man.
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5: 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It's nothing to do with your ability. You're the man.
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1: Good morning. It's Saturday. It's 5 a.m. And that means only one thing. It's time for myself, Tash V, to wake you up. Goeiemôre. I'm excited. It's a long weekend. Man, oh man. And it might also be my birthday tomorrow. The sun is going to be showing off today. I'm just putting it out there. And I mean, what better way to kickstart your day with KFM 94.5. Let's get you up. 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

Love is all we need. Kosha and Jimmy Nevis on KFM 94.5. And speaking of love, you know what? At the end of the day, it is a long weekend and we're celebrating women. It's National Women's Day tomorrow. And I mean, it might also be my birthday. Thank you very much. And I will take it. It is always such an awesome spoil getting to celebrate with a long weekend or just getting to celebrate with a public holiday. Unless it falls on a Saturday, you know, that once every couple of years. But we can't win them all. And I don't know what you're up to this weekend. If you're on the road already, maybe you're heading out for the weekend, going to visit friends, whatever it is. I hope you are celebrating and having a beautiful, beautiful weekend. I know that it's meant to be heading into a slightly cooler temperature and maybe expecting a little bit of rain coming tomorrow around the Western Cape. But your weather's still on the way, as well as your Saturday shimmy. Come on, this weekend it's going to be a goodie. I can feel it in my bones. I can feel it. It's going to be a lacquer one. But that's still coming up in the next 10 minutes. Don't go anywhere. We've still got Zubin and Bushley G on the way.

0: That's Swim BTS on KFM 94.5. Something I've been doing a lot of recently is swimming. For those that don't know, I am training for a half Ironman in November. Yo, Mensa. I can tell you one thing. It's not for sissies. The hours of training. So I think I've swallowed more chlorine water than I have actually even just drunk water with the Alchemian. But you know what? At least I get to do it. And I'm doing it for a good cause. I'm doing it for charity. So I'm very excited about that. But let's not digress. I want to get grooving. It's a Saturday morning. It's also my birthday weekend. So I want to hear from you. What is your Saturday shimmy? What is that song that's going to get you up? And Adam, what is going to get you in a mood? But no, net lekker is vir 'n Saterdag. Okay, look, I know we lost last night. Yeah, it is what it is. But you know what? We've also got to let the All Blacks win something just to boost their confidence a little bit. Shame. Because they're going into a big test series. So, you know what? It is what it is. It's fine if you're with the game. I hope you're having a lekker lie-in. If you are hearing me, you're probably still coming back from the jewel. But either way, I want to know, what is your Saturday shimmy? Send it to me in a voice note, 082-945-0940. And then I might play that in about 20 minutes or so. Don't go anywhere. We've still got David Guetta and Kelly Clarkson on the way.
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2: Brad, what is your technique for calling in sick? 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
2: 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All right?
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0: The Time of My Life, Benson Boone on KFM 94.5. He's making us feel all the feels here on a Saturday morning. I think it's time to take things up a notch. If you just joined the show, welcome to it. I'm Tash V on KFM 94.5. It is 20 minutes to 6. We are waking up on this glorious Saturday morning. It's a long weekend, so maybe you are enjoying that lie-in. And if you are and you need to get motivated to get out of bed, maybe it's a day to go and do some exercise, or you needing to get that long run in, or a cycle or a yoga class or something, and you just need some motivation. What is your Saturday shimmy? I've got some fabulous requests coming in. I want your voice note. Send it to me on 082-945-0940. What is your Saturday shimmy? And I could be playing it in approximately 10 minutes.
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That is As It Was. What is that? I don't even know what that is. Ah, Harry Styles on KFM 94.5. And it is time for your Saturday shimmy. Well, let me tell you something. It's been a goodie this morning. I cannot wait to play it for you. In fact, I might even have to play a second one if we've got time, because so many suggestions came in this morning. But this is your Saturday shimmy. Ladies and gentlemen, Shut Up and Dance.

0: 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It's an energy production problem. And those are two completely different things. Wait 90 minutes after waking up before your first caffeinated coffee. Your adrenal system will thank you.
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0: Yes, you're listening to myself, Tash V. It is 6 o'clock, and it is a glorious Saturday morning, waking you up to some awesome music. I just want to know from you. Okay, we're already in the second hour of the show, and we're talking birthdays, and it's Women's Month, but it's also Women's Day tomorrow, and I was wanting to know traditions, birthday traditions. I'm thinking maybe I need to ask you if there's a birthday tradition that you have that you implement every year on your birthday. I can maybe implement one and see if there's a lacquer birthday tradition that I can start, because it's a special time, wherever it falls in the year, whether it's now the beginning of the year, middle, sort of three quarters of the way through, whatever it is. What birthday tradition is special to you? I want to know. 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

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You're listening to myself, Tash V. It's just gone 6:15 on this fabulous Saturday morning. Also, a long weekend celebrating National Women's Day. And I was talking about birthdays, and it happens to be mine tomorrow, and I'm very excited to celebrate. But I thought maybe I would ask you for some help and implement a tradition. Like, something you do on your special day. What is it that you do that every year it's like your thing? Maybe you get breakfast in bed. Maybe it's, you know, doing something specific with your family. Whatever it is, I want to know, what is your birthday tradition? Maybe it's going to get a slice of cake at your favorite bakery. Ooh, thinking, actually, now that I'm wondering about cake, yo, there's the most amazing flourless chocolate cake at a bakery. And I might have to go and do that, actually. But tell me, what is your favorite birthday tradition? 0829450940. And don't go anywhere, because we still got your weather and Would You Rather on the way.

0: It's Beat Yourself Up, Tali Puth on KFM 94.5. You're listening to myself, Tash V, and I was discussing birthday traditions. What are those birthday traditions that you do every year that, you know, something that you can implement and it's lekker, it's fun, it's something you look forward to on your special day? And I was looking for something I can maybe implement. I am very curious now because I've been craving strawberry pops. I wonder if I shouldn't implement this.
1: Morning.
0: Morning.
1: So what I do is I have ice cream with Cocoa Pops on my birthday.
0: Ah.
1: My birthday is on the 22nd of June. So it's in the heart of winter, but that is my treat, to have ice cream and Cocoa Pops for breakfast.
0: I love that. Maybe I should try ice cream and strawberry pops tomorrow. Thank you, Lundy. Something I can add to the list. Well, if there's anything else, let me know on 0829450940. Birthday traditions that I can maybe implement. On the other side of this, we've got your weather coming up.
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You're listening to Tash V, and I have promised you your weather. Let's take a look. It's a chilly and slightly unsettled day ahead across the Western Cape with cooler temperatures. Kalfinia starts at 3 degrees, reaching highs of 21 under clearing skies. Sutherland waking up to 1 degrees with highs of 18, and Ceres highs of 16 degrees, while Worcester starts at 6, reaching highs of 18 degrees with a chance of light rain later. And then in Oudtshoorn, it warms up from 6 degrees up till 21, with some cloud developing through the day. And along the coast in Hermanus, sitting at 11 degrees, reaching highs of 16, with a 60% chance of light rain. George starting at 9, climbing to 20 degrees, with partly cloudy conditions and a 30% chance of rain. And then finally, in the mother city, Cape Town, starting at 11 degrees, only reaching highs of 16 degrees today. You can expect clear skies to turn cloudy with a 60% chance of light rain later. So grab a jacket and maybe the brolly. It is looking like a proper winter's day in Cape Town. Whatever you're getting up to, I hope it's a glorious one despite the change in weather.

0: Hit the wall, Gracie Abrams. On KFM 94.5, you're listening to myself, Tash V, and it is time for Would You Rather. I want to know from you. Da-da. Would you rather lose all the photos in your phone or all your contacts? And at first I was like, oh, absolutely, without a shadow of a doubt. I do not want to lose my photos. I am that sentimental person that has 74 hard drives, 980 million thousand trillion gigs of photos from when I was born right up until through every single phase of my life. I'm just that person. I am that person taking photos. And then everyone is like, oh, I'm taking photos. But then, of course, it will come running back to me when I'm the only one with the memories. So, yes, I want to know, would you rather lose all the photos on your phone or all the contacts? I also feel like in today's day and age with social media, you can kind of get hold of people if you really have to, or somehow phone Dunstini to phone Mike to get Jennifer's number. You know, there's a way. And social media as well, even though you might have to do a little bit of digging and searching. But I want to know, what would you rather lose? All the contacts in your phone or all the photos? 082-945-0940. We've still got Miley Cyrus on the way.
1: 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They asked me if I knew what their third-party policy entails. 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

0: It's Jaded by Miley Cyrus on KFM 94.5. And we were talking about, would you rather lose all the contacts in your phone or all your photographs in your gallery? And I definitely said I'd rather lose all my contacts. Let's hear what Sean says.
1: I'd much rather lose my contacts.
0: Yep.
1: Many of them don't call anymore. So when you stop WhatsApping, then they stop. So I'd rather lose my contacts. My photographs, I'm exactly the same.
0: Yeah.
1: Entire life documented. I actually get called the Japanese tourist.
0: I love that. The Japanese tourist. Well, I'm definitely the Japanese tourist amongst my friendship circle. And that is your would you rather. I think we've definitely settled it on the fact that we would lose contacts. Like I said, in these days now with the social media, you can actually get hold of anybody whenever you need to. You just go and do a little deep internet search. Don't go anywhere. We've still got Benjamin Fisher on the way.
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1: It's Shape of You, Ed Sheeran on KFM 94.5. And that is it from myself, Tash V. Thank you for hanging out with me on this long weekend, National Women's Day tomorrow. I hope you are celebrating accordingly. Thank you so much for all your birthday inspiration. I shall be taking notes. And I will be back again on Monday from 9 to 12. I'll be in for Tracy Lang. Your Eyewitness News with Edward is up next. And then the one and only Stan Mars.
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3: Very good morning. I'm Eduardo Cork. Lawyers for the government this week defended the Expropriation Act in court, saying it strikes a constitutional balance between property rights and land reform. A legal battle in the Western Cape High Court has exposed deep divisions over property rights, land reform, and the future of expropriation in the country. The Western Cape High Court this week heard arguments from civil society groups, political parties, and government lawyers related to the matter. The matter adjourned yesterday for the parties to liaise on a date for the case to resume later this year. Students at the Cape Peninsula University of Technology fear the institution's new payment requirement will prevent many from registering and accessing higher education. Yesterday, more than 100 students gathered outside the administration building at the Bellville campus to hand over a memorandum opposing the move. They say it will mean that from next year, students will have to pay accommodation and registration fees of 7,000 rand ahead of the academic year. CPUT Central SRC President Liabulela Gela says the new payment policy will be a financial barrier.
4: The 2027 registration fee of accommodation and as well as tuition fee, all of that together is expected to be 7,000. All students of CPUT by 2027 are expected to produce this upfront payment before they register.
3: Meanwhile, CPUT has clarified that NSFAS-funded students are not subject to the new requirement. And the World Health Organization's vaccine experts have recommended a full-scale human trial of the only existing approved Ebola vaccine to see if it offers cross-protection against a deadly strain spreading in the Democratic Republic of Congo. The recommendation comes as the number of confirmed cases in the DRC surpasses the 4,000 mark with 1,850 fatalities. Yesterday, WHO Chief Tedros Ghebreyesus warned again that the virus is spreading faster than response efforts can catch up. To the weather now, some clouds over the southern stretch of the Western Cape with some light rain expected later today. Otherwise, a fine and cool day ahead. Cape Town reaching a high of 16, Fredendal 20, Beaufort West 25, and George 20 degrees. Once again, the top story in Eyewitness News at this hour. Lawyers for the government this week defended the Expropriation Act in court, saying it strikes a constitutional balance between property rights and land reform.
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0: What?
1: No, it's such a nice song. And it says onmiddellik. You don't even do the breathe anymore when there's like a pause. It's net onmiddellik warfare.
0: Yeah.
1: Well, okay. Is it because of the stormers?
0: Yeah.
1: Who saw that coming?
0: No, no, listen here. Look, I'm not really surprised. I mean, the Stormers went up against one of the best teams in the world, the All Blacks. They are that good. The only team that's really going to beat the All Blacks will be the Springboks.
1: Well, if I'm not mistaken, I think like the Stormers were missing six key players that play for the Springboks.
0: Yeah, they're the Springboks here. So I suppose I'm starting the show with an apology to you because last week I said my beloved Stormers would beat your beloved All Blacks.
1: Aww.
0: But it would appear that you've come out on top this
1: well,
0: time.
1: Well, eventually. That was a biggie van a straight. He says as if he's constantly glued to the screen.
0: Yeah.
1: Manotu.
0: But anyway, is what it is.
1: Okay.
0: Is what it is.
1: Here we go.
0: From 94.5, it's Week in Break for Saturday morning. Goeiemôre. Edwin and I, we go straight into battle mode because my feelings have been hurt. My feelings have been hurt.
1: Well, okay.
0: Yeah.
1: Okay.
0: So you know what this means, right? Now we do battle even more.
1: Okay. Natuurlijk. More obscure, enigmatic clues.
0: Right. No, listen, I give great clues.
1: You do give reasonable clues.
0: The best.
1: Okay.
0: The best.
1: All right. And the dear listeners help me a lot.
0: Help Edward, please. 082-945-0940. My name is Cynthia.
1: Ach, quite. Oh. Okay, okay.
0: Singer, songwriter, actress. I'm known for my distinctive image, which features eccentric clothing and a variety of hair colors.
1: Wach. Okay, okay. I'm going to give listeners a time to tune in, want ek dink ek het al iemand.
0: I'm 73.
1: Uh-huh.
0: My debut album came out in 1983.
1: Yeah. Yeah.
0: Who am I?
1: I'm going to give people a chance to WhatsApp in because I'm really sure I know it.
0: Let it go.
1: Okay. So Cynthia, obviously not the stage name, but the stage name has a very similar vibe, Whoopak, because she, time after time, she just wants to have fun.
0: Damn it. K from 94.5, it's Week in Breakfast Border.

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0: 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It's Weekend Breakfast, Saturday edition. Stan Mars with you till 10 o'clock this morning. Trust you well. Thank you for all your love on our social media platforms. Anthony DeSherry on the way with the latest in sports. Liesl van der Veste is on standby on the other side of sports this morning. We're chatting about blisters for bread. We're really excited. We need you to get involved. We'll tell you how you can do it. Unfortunately, you can no longer enter because the entries have been sold out. So there's thousands upon thousands of people that's descending on this incredible journey. Hopefully next year, you'll wake up a little earlier and you'll get your tickets nice and early and nice and bright so that you can be part and parcel of what we're going to do. Right. Those D's on the way. Anthony next. Liesl on standby. Edward getting ready for battle. And of course, my beloved Booker will be doing battle with the All Blacks. We'll talk about that and a couple other things on the other side of eight.
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0: Good morning, I'm Anthony Teixeira. Gold for Team SA at the Under-20 World Championship. Jan-Hendrik Heymans in the men's javelin picked up gold with a world-leading 80.5 meters on his last throw. Moments later in the men's 400-meter final, Lendart Kukumur won bronze, while we did have Rayan Kojin finishing 7th. Meanwhile, Tumi Ramahopa has qualified quickest for the women's 100-meter hurdles final, and Peno Meyen is through to the 110-meter men's hurdles final. The All Blacks survived a late scare in the opening clash of the Rugby Championship Greatest Rivalry Tour. They outlasted the Stormers 38-21, although with less than 15 minutes to play, it was all level 14-14. New Zealanders head coach Dave Rennie expected the passion from the Western Province side.
1: When we had the ball, we were really dangerous. We knew they'd bring a lot of line speed, and in quite dewy conditions, that made things difficult at times. So we just weren't quite clinical enough to really expose them. We knew that they did come at us with their set piece, and so we've got to be better in those areas. We expect a lot of aerial sort of attacks, and again, we probably didn't deal with that as well as we wanted. And
0: in tennis, Juan Fonseca knocked out 9th seed Casper Ruud of the Canadian Open. Also in the round of 32, there were wins for Jacob Menchik, Lerna Tien, and Ben Shelton in the women's section. Straight set victories for Coco Gauff, Elena Rybakina, and Naomi Osaka. And in golf, Luke Brown claimed a second Sunshine Tour title at the Wingate Park Country Club Friday. Elsewhere at the Live Golf New York, Joachim Niemann continued the strong form with a second round 6-under par to lead at 13-under par. While at the Wyndham Championship on the PGA Tour, Bo Hostler has taken the outright lead at 12-under par. Eric Van Rooyen, the highest placed South African, 6 shots back. Anthony Teixeira, Eyewitness News Sport.

0: 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Matthew Mull, take yours. 7:40. Liesel van der West Station on standby. Moro, gaan dit?
1: Moro, fan. Alles goed aan hierdie kant. We gaan met jou.
0: Excited. Big things happening next week. Ek en jy, we on the go, we on the move.
1: Uiteindelijk. Ons het so lang gepraat hier. And we are going to be walking. I just want to know who is going to be walking with us. I cannot wait to meet everyone that's going to be there with us. They're going to have banners. They're going to have vuvuzelas. We're going to just have fun.
0: It's going to be great next week. We're talking about 2026 Blisters for Bread in association with Lucky Star, hosted by the Peninsula School Feeding Association. Entries have officially closed. Liesel and I are prepping. Liesel, we need to be there nice and early, bright and breezy. 7:30, the 10 kilometers starts. But you and I, we're doing the 5K from about 8 o'clock. But we're going to na ons toe te kom, and we're going to walk together.
1: Ja, ons gaan saam stap, ons gaan rustig wees, ons gaan selfies. We're going to take a look at the scenery, and it's such a beautiful route. So the walk starts in Stevens Way, Greenpoint, finishes at the Greenpoint Common Sports Grounds. That's the one next to the GPCC, the Greenpoint Cricket Club. Then parking, that's a question I get a lot of. Parking available at P12, P13, P14 at the DHL Stadium. There's parking at the waterfront, walk up, and then all entrants will receive an SMS on Friday the 14th confirming their walk number and the Sportsman's Warehouse branch where you can be collecting their details. And remember, this is a lot of questions I've been getting this week. Is it a timed race? Can I get my time? Are they going to be... And I said, no. This is a fun walk, not a timed race. You will be walking together for fun and for making a difference. At the end of the day, we've got to remember that.
0: Don't forget, no dogs permitted on the route. Prams are welcome. 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But we need you there. And if you missed out this year, let me tell you, please, 2027, we'll do it even bigger and better. If you love Paxton, Stephen Lee, Sketchy Bongo, plus lucky walker number draws with fantastic prizes will be won. 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I cannot wait.
1: I just think it's going to be beautiful. 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
0: 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I mean, that is where we're at the moment. I mean, from here, we grow into even bigger things. 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
0: 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It's Weekend Breakfast Saturday edition. Liesel van der West Agent and yours truly. We're really excited. 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

0: My dad's like, if you want to win again, I can teach you how to win again. We've got to put the phone off. We've got to get that mindset back. Get rid of everything that's happened in the last couple of months. Speak to someone properly. Get your mind right. It's nothing to do with your ability. You're the man.
1: Let's dive into the session with none other than Chad Leclos.
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0: Okay, from 94.5, 5 away from 8, news on the way. Top of the hour with Edward Trust You Well. We do battle on the other side of 8 this morning. We'll test your musical knowledge, get involved. Sharon says, look, yeah, that was quite easy. But look at Edward, he's become thebomb.com.
1: Aww.
0: Whatever.
1: Donkey.
0: Whatever. Suppose,
1: well, it was pure coincidence.
0: No, it was.
1: Cyndi Lauper is one of those icons that you need 12 moet dink.
0: Whatever.
1: Ja, dit gebeur. Dit gebeur, ongelukkig. Also, I love some of the 80s music. And net the kitschness of it all.
0: So you big fan of the 80s, right?
1: Ja, redelijk. Okay. Nou is ek bang, maar nou gaan jy iets ingooi.
0: Ja, ja, ja. Just,
1: no, I wouldn't no, even no. know it's the 80s. I would have thought it's the 70s.
0: No, no. Okay. We're doing battle over the next couple of minutes. Get involved in 0829450940. We'd love to hear from you next week, Sunday. It's Blisters for Bread. I'm quite excited. And also, I need to talk to you about something else. Because we're going to talk about something really, really close to my heart, right? It's something that I absolutely enjoy tremendously. And this time around, you need to cast your vote for one of our top five finalists. Best of the Cape Awards, the Best Dorpie.
1: Oh.
0: Best Dorpie. Do you want to hear the finalists?
1: Yes, please.
0: Darling, Grayton, Montague, Robertson, Asa Fontaine. Who deserves to be crowned the Best Dorpie in the Cape? I love all those places.
1: There was one that you mentioned where I almost went like, oh, they made it into the top five.
0: No, his name is Edward. I'll give you his number.
1: But I'm very happy for all of them.
0: Darling, Grayton, Montague, Robertson, Asa Fontaine. 4 minutes away from 8K from 94.5. Stan Mars with you till 10.
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0: 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Edward's got the latest. We do battle in the next 6 minutes. 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
2: A very good morning. Lawyers representing Parliament say a technical defect in the Expropriation Act should not be used as a basis to strike down the entire law. The Western Cape High Court spent the week hearing major constitutional challenges to the Expropriation Act. Applicants in the matter, AfriForum, the Democratic Alliance, Vaderland Stichting and the Institute of Race Relations, have all asked the court to intervene. The National Council of Provinces and President Cyril Ramaphosa this week conceded that a section of the Act dealing with compensation disputes contains a flaw that creates what they describe as a circular process. Basic Education Minister Siviwe Gwarube is encouraging all interested South Africans and parents to read and comment on the additional Bella Act draft regulations. Yesterday, the department published the latest regulations as part of the ongoing implementation of the Basic Education Laws Amendment, or Bella, Act. The publication of the regulations covers four main areas, which include school governing body, elections, and teacher development centres. And e-retailer Amazon has confirmed it's financing a massive private gas power plant in Texas as tech giants move to get AI operations online faster. The planned plant has been criticized for potentially becoming the single largest source of greenhouse gas emissions in the U.S. Amazon says by generating its own power, it would avoid passing the cost on to ordinary Americans, adding it's exploring opportunities for solar energy and battery storage on site and will make use of non-potable brackish groundwater. The company insists it remains committed to reaching net zero carbon emissions by 2040 under the Climate Pledge. To the weather now, some clouds over the southern stretch of the Western Cape with some light rain expected later today. Otherwise, a fine and cool day ahead. Cape Town reaching a high of 16, Riedlinge is 20, Prince Albert 25, and Mosselbay 20 degrees. Once again, the top story in Eyewitness News at this hour. Lawyers representing Parliament say a technical defect in the Expropriation Act should not be used as a basis to strike down the entire law.
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0: 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Because Edward's going to need all the help he can get.
1: Asseblief.
0: Promise
1: also,
0: you.
1: You used to give like a little pause after a song ends. Just for people to recover.
0: You know why? Because the more people are speaking in your favor, the more ruthless I'm getting.
1: Oh no! 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
0: Right.
1: Okay.
0: Help Edward is going to need your help with this one.
1: Die feit as jy lag vir jou eie clue nou, dan weet jy. It's got to be one of those. They went to kindergarten in Germany and then grade one in Finland.
0: Your negativity will not rub off on me, you monster.
1: Jy het gelag vir jou eie clue daar. Jy het gekyk na jou clue en toe lag jy. Daai wenk is giftig.
0: Stop it.
1: Okay.
0: Right. Is it reg?
1: Nee, not anymore. I thought I was. My, okay, gooi. What is this thing that's so laughable?
0: Who am I?
1: Uh-huh.
0: Right?
1: Uh-huh.
0: I performed undercover as a busker on the London Underground before hitting the big time, often playing Queen tracks. One of the songs that I'm most famous for, I wrote at the age of 17. I was working as an usher. So remember the first clue, I performed undercover as a busker on the London Underground, which means I'm British.
1: I technically it doesn't necessarily mean you're British, but I more want to point out, if you weren't famous while performing as a busker, you weren't performing undercover. It's just that nobody knew who you were. Okay, undercover as a busker.
0: You need to focus there.
1: Undercover as a busker before hitting it big.
0: In British radio, I was named the most played artist between 1984 and 2004.
1: That immediately eliminated my suggestion of Ed Sheeran.
0: Named the most played artist on British radio for two consecutive decades. 082-945-0940. Who am I talking about?
1: British from the 1980s. Until
0: I gave away millions to childcare and cancer charities, requesting that organizations never reveal my contributions during my lifetime.
1: Aww.
0: So there's another clue there.
1: Okay, wait, that means that the person has passed away already.
0: Right. Okay. 082-945-0940. Edward needs your help because the fantastic clues I'm giving is not helping him at all.
1: I'm now trying to figure out whether David Bowie is British. But that will say home. I want to believe he's such a nice person.
0: Sharon is on the WhatsApp line. She's correct.
1: Oh, well done.
0: And I give great clues.
1: You did give. They were reasonable. They were very reasonable clues. Very reasonable clues. So performed as an undercover busker in the London Underground.
0: Right. I wrote my biggest hit.
1: At the age of 17.
0: 17, I was an usher.
1: Okay.
0: Tim Bourne says Teddy. Claire Bruce, correct, you are.
1: Okay.
0: John Hayward, correct.
1: Tim Bourne says
0: Ely,
1: Teddy.
0: Ely, correct.
1: Okay, well done. You didn't mean to credit.
0: It's just you. You're the problem.
1: So this is just a single artist, didn't appear in a group or whatever. It's not the enkele kunstenaar doing the things. Okay, British. Ons benou dink. From the 80s, passed away clearly because the charity work was never supposed to be revealed during his lifetime. Okay, worked as an usher.
0: My British smash hit solo album made me the first solo artist from the UK to reach number one on the US R&B album chart.
1: Jy weet ek sukkel met rhythm and blues. It's my Achilles heel. Near British R&B artist.
0: The biggest clue I'm about to give you.
1: Yeah.
0: I provided uncredited backing vocals.
1: How's that a clue?
0: On tracks for other major artists, including Elton John's Nikita.
1: Nikita. What?
0: Yep.
1: Okay. Hoeveel mense het dit geweet?
0: Right.
1: That. Huh?
0: Yep.
1: Huh? R&B artist, British R&B artist.
0: Named the most played artist on British radio for two consecutive decades.
1: British R&B. I thought I said Brits don't have rhythm.
0: I performed a special free concert exclusively for the medical staff who saved my life during a severe illness in Vienna in 2011.
1: Ah, nie ek moet die mens ken. I heard that story. Nie ek moet hom ken, ek moet hom ken, ek moet hom ken.
0: My real surname is Paniatu.
1: That's not going to help me.
0: Michelle, correct. Dion, spot on.
1: Paniatu.
0: If you give up, we can move along because I've got another song that I want to test your knowledge on.
1: En jy weet ook ek moet gaan voorberei vir my volgende
0: video. I know.
1: So, just
0: so you give up. You can't get it.
1: I can't. Well, the problem is like British R&B, gooi my klaar, and now it's going to be one of those people where I didn't even know they were British.
0: They won the R&B award in the US.
1: Yeah.
0: Not in the UK.
1: But still, I'm assuming it's a...
0: You have another
1: R&B artist.
0: Kevin, you are spotting. You've got another 30 seconds.
1: Nou gaan dit iets wees as Lionel Richie. And I didn't even know that Lionel Richie was British. Dit gaan so iets wees.
0: Mark, correct you
1: okay.
0: are.
1: Okay.
0: Did you give up?
1: You
0: see the problem with Edward? The problem with Edward.
1: Oh, no, is it? Yeah.
0: The problem with Edward.
1: Uh-huh.
0: He's got no faith.
1: Ah!

0: Uh-huh. Come on.
1: Because I got to have faith. Ooh. I got to have faith. Because I got to have faith. Faith, faith. I got to have faith. Faith, faith.
2: I was like, it just, okay, I do feel silly for missing
0: 100%,
2: that
0: 100%.
2: I tripped myself.
0: Can you feel the happiness in the air?
2: Well, ja, nee. Jy het is net die hele tyd gefucking weeg met hierdie liedjie.
0: Thank you, Grace, sitting in Saudi, getting it right. Thank you to everybody for getting it right.
2: You're just rubbing it in now.
0: Everybody but you.
2: Ah!
0: Now. Now, okay. Right? Because I'm on a roll.
2: It's on a roll.
0: I need to first play this.
2: Okay.
0: Very important.
3: Hi, Stan. Morning. Is it George Michael? It's Christine.
0: Thank you, Christine.
3: Stay safe.
0: Always play Christine's voice notes.
2: Well done, Christine.
0: Listen to this clue, right? To give you an idea of how good I am at what I do. So.
2: Okay.
0: Brrr.
2: Backing vocals for Nicky. But brrr.
0: Brrr.
2: Well, is hier nou nog a, it's a new thing. Sorry, I thought this was still George Michael related. Brrr.
0: Brrr.
2: Brrr.
0: Give me the song. 0829450940. Brrr.
2: That could be anything. That could be anything. That could be like Madonna's Frozen. Wat wanneer laas het iemand dit al gespeeld? That can be Baby It's Cold Outside,
0: help
2: which has been done by
0: please.
2: So many.
0: 0829450940. Brrr.
2: Baby It's Cold Outside is a really problematic song in retrospect.
0: I like what you said about Madonna.
2: Madonna's a Frozen, right?
0: I like what you said about
2: Madonna.
0: Is dit
2: nou actually Madonna? Maar wat's a brrr doen sy daar?
0: Brrr.
2: What's a brrr doen sy? Brrrazel.
0: Gareth, good guess.
2: Well done.
0: Brrr.
2: Nee, maar nou voel ek nou, I like what you said about Madonna. I'm going to get fixated on a thing again, like with George Michael, where I thought it was specifically an R&B artist.
0: Yeah.
2: En ek associeer nie meneer Michael met R&B nie.
0: Brrr.
2: Brrr. Brazil. Brrr.
0: Help him. He needs a job. 0829450940. No, he needs a job. Genuinely.
2: Just your clue. Brrr.
0: Brrr.
2: Brrr. Brrr.
0: Think Madonna in a South African context. This person has been called the Madonna of South Africa.
2: What does that mean?
0: Brrr.
2: The Madonna of South Africa can mean anything. She can be called the Madonna, or they could be called the Madonna of South Africa because they're a material girl.
0: Jason Jacobs, you genius.
2: Could be called the Madonna of South Africa because Madonna of South...
0: Sharon, spot on Sharon, you got it?
2: Gaan het Tyler wees.
0: Did you give up?
2: Yeah. Nee. I'm going to insist on staying online until you sort of give in and give a better clue.
0: Marika says Tyler, incorrect. Good guess, though.
2: Yeah. We're done.
0: Really spot on Danny, correct.
2: You tell them it's a good guess. Meanwhile, when you I could say, is it net, nee?
0: No, say, it's spot on.
2: Brrr. It's a brrr. It can't even buy a stupid yes. This is going to be so stupid.
0: 0829450940. Andrea Jacobs, correct, 100%. Solo,
2: how?
0: You got it. Reza, hundreds.
2: How
0: Sharon,
2: did you get
0: great.
2: It from brrr? Ah, oh, that's gonna buy a stupid VS. Oh.
0: I'm gonna play your voice notes after the song, but I'm gonna play all of them.
2: Okay.
0: 20 minutes after 8, you're running out of time. Shall I put you out of your misery?
2: Ek weet die ergste, I really need to do my bulletin.
0: Are you ready?
2: Probably not, but let's do it anyway.
0: Stan. Uh-huh. That is correct.
2: Okay.
0: It's KFM 94.5. It's Weekend Breakfast. Mark, you are spot on. The late, great Ma Brrr. Didn't see that coming.
2: Ah, how dare you. Weekend
0: Brenda
2: special.
0: Brenda Fassie. 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Mora Huzdinger.

0: I must admit, very impressed. A lot of people got it right. I was shocked, actually. Very shocked.
1: I immediately knew this was Brenda Fassie. My brr.
0: 100%. Spot on. You got it.
2: Brenda Fassie.
0: Thank you, Gary. Thank you, Nicole. Crystal. Edward Nidzak is not alone, not knowing all the music, artists, and the songs. It's all right. Did I just mess that up? Crystal, apologies if I did.
3: 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Come on, legend.
0: Spot on.
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0: Magic Hitters, Ivana Kakianis, Paul Nog Boy, 826K from 94.5. It's Weekend Breakfast. Stan Mars with you till 10. Anthony DeShara's got the latest sports after this.
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0: Good morning, I'm Anthony Teixeira. Ill-discipline almost led to the All Blacks' undoing, with three yellow cards, 15 penalties and a penalty try conceded, forcing them to dig deep in their first Rugby Greatest Rivalry Tour match. Eventually, when they had 15 on the field, they took control of the final quarter to claim a 38-21 victory over the Stormers. Game 2 will Tuesday see them at the Kings Park to take on the Sharks. The evening encounter today will have the Springboks with the warm-up in Argentina against Los Pumas at 9 p.m. Well, overnight, the Springbok women secured a 55-12 victory over Fiji. Switching to football, and the MTN 8 quarterfinals will kick off this afternoon. Full-time defending champs Orlando Pirates have a tough clash against the Nedbank Cup champions Durban City. That's at 3, and then at 6, Mamelodi Sundowns begin their season with an encounter against Polokwane City. For Banyana Banyana, they'll have the Moroccan crowd on their backs when they take on the hosts in the Women's Africa Cup of Nations quarterfinals. It's very differing forms heading into this encounter. The North Africans come in without conceding a single goal and going unbeaten when they topped Group A. They also had the luxury of rotating their squad for the final game against Senegal, which ended goalless. Banyana finished second in Group E, securing a knockout spot on the final match day with a 1-0 win over Burkina Faso, having leaked four goals. Although it's the determination which Coach Desiree Ellis wants to keep in the side.
1: The struggles that we've had in the group stages, I think that will hold us in good stead. We've shown a lot of resilience. You know, in the first game, we could have and should have won that game with all the chances we had. In the second game, we came back and could have probably won it at the end. In the last game, we scored first and showed our resilience, showed our courage, showed our bravery, kept the clean sheet. So we've got a little bit of momentum.
0: Kickoff is 10 p.m. Before that, Group B winners Ivory Coast take on Group A runners-up Algeria. In tennis, round of 16 at the Canadian Open today will get started with matches including Marta Kuzjak against Iga Swiatek, and Yuri Lahechka plays Rafa Yoda. Anthony Teixeira, Eyewitness News Sport.

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0: Go from 94.5, it's Amy Fat. It's called Love Drunk. It's one of the first songs I played when I joined the radio station. It's a great song. 20 minutes away from 9, it's a week in breakfast, Saturday edition, Stan Mars with you till 10. Now, let me tell you what's going down from where I'm sitting.
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0: So now if you don't know, let me tell you. It's the 2026 KFM Best of the Cape Awards, powered by Yoko. 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Right. Now, one of my favorite categories, let me tell you, and I absolutely love this. And I'll tell you why, because I'm a big road trip fan. Huge, huge road trip fan, right? So the category that really works for me, and I want to tell you about this, right? It is the door piece. It's one of the hottest categories in this year's KFM Best of the Cape Awards, is the best door piece. So in my mind, I know already who the winner is, but also I don't know because the door pieces are class. It's world class, right? You can cast your vote for one of the top five finalists, right? Darling, Grayton, Montague, Robertson, Ace Fontaine. Who deserves to be crowned the best Dorpie in the Cape? Get involved. It's the Cape from 94.5, the Best of the Cape Awards, powered by Yoko.
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0: Okay, from 94.5, it's Amateur Zinc. It's called Feels Like in Zanzibar. Away from 9 o'clock, Edward goes live at the top of the hour with your latest news. Thank you very much for all your love on our social media platforms. Don't forget Best of the Cape Awards up and about. It's in full swing. We need to get you involved, especially the one where we're voting for Best Dorpie. A couple of people are just telling me who they're voting for, which is great, but I need more of you to get involved. The voting ends this Thursday, 7 p.m.
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0: Taking it back in time, level 42, something about UK from 94.5. It's Weekend Breakfast. Stan Mars with you till 10 o'clock. Edward goes live. We have the latest news and we'll do battle one more time.
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2: Thank you, Stan, and a very good morning. The long weekend kicks off with major manifesto developments in South Africa's two biggest political parties. The ANC's National Executive Committee is getting together today to finalize its manifesto ahead of the local government elections taking place in less than 3 months' time. ANC Secretary General Fikile Mbalula.
3: The manifesto is not written in Luthuli House and taken to the people. It is written from the people and taken to Luthuli House. We're in the final leg of that consultation.
2: Meanwhile, thousands of DA supporters are expected to gather in Johannesburg today as the Blue Party looks to launch its manifesto. The party says this will be its largest city centre rally to date, as leader Jordan Hill-Lewis is expected to take to the stage at the Mary Fitzgerald Square, Newtown, at 11 o'clock. The Department of Labour and Employment has emphasised it is the only entity empowered to conduct inspections at workplaces. This comes as some civil organisations have been taking it upon themselves, going to businesses to check whether they are employing foreign nationals. Anti-immigrant sentiment has again flared up among many South Africans in the run-up to and wake of the June 30th demonstrations against undocumented foreign nationals. And over in South America, the Brazilian Legislative Assembly has been raided by an unexpected party, a handful of capybaras. The Assembly of Mato Grosso is located next to the Parque de Aguas, a park hosting a range of wildlife, including the capybara. Videos have emerged of the creatures entering the legislature as politicians were preparing to vote elsewhere in the building. Security officials quickly began herding the rodents, which can typically weigh up to between 35 and 66 kilograms, to the exit, and report that no injuries to the animals or damage to the building were sustained. To the weather now, some clouds over the southern stretch of the Western Cape with some light rain expected later today. Otherwise, a fine and cool day ahead. Cape Town reaching a high of 16, Clan William 19, Lanesburg 20 and Knysna 21 degrees. Once again, the top story in Eyewitness News at this hour. The long weekend kicks off with major manifesto developments in South Africa's two biggest political parties.
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0: I'm a really nice person. You know that. People always tell me, Stan, why are you such a good person? Why are you so nice?
1: Mm-hmm.
0: I'm really nice.
1: Mm-hmm.
0: I'm probably the nicest person I know. But there's a side to me.
1: Okay.
0: Where I go into battle mode.
1: There it is.
0: Help Edward, please.
1: Please.
0: It's not been a good morning for him.
1: No, actually.
0: And I'm in a fighty mood today.
1: Wait, I did get Cyndi Lauper.
0: What? Okay, no, hold on. You did.
1: I did.
0: 1 out of 5 is not bad.
1: Yay. Help Stan count.
0: Now.
1: Mm-hmm.
0: 0829450940. The name of a band is what I require.
1: Okay.
0: The name of a band.
1: Okay.
0: Now, they've been around since 1996.
1: We're quite.
0: They equally split profits.
1: Mm-hmm.
0: They were first called Pectorals. What?
1: Thank goodness they changed that.
0: Their very first joke song was named Ode to Deodorant.
1: Ah, oh, I like that. Dio Ode. O-D-O. Mm-hmm.
0: They once sang a song in reverse so it would match the backward playing music video.
1: What?
0: Right. Who am I? They've had many names.
1: We can tell. One of them being the Pectorals.
0: Pectorals. A lot of their music could be best described as emotional stadium anthems.
1: Ooh.
0: Melodic simplicity and immersive live spectacles.
1: And I really love music videos that do that thing where it's in reverse. I think Jack Johnson back in the day also did one. Mahiri is now obviously 1966.
0: They are focused on doing eco-friendly things.
1: Yes.
0: They lead the way in green touring by using kinetic dance floors and bicycle generators to power parts of the show.
1: Wait, near. I both say the Beatles, but then I was also dodgy on the 1966. So they formed in 1966. They're still performing. As hulle nou besig is met die sustainability, die volhoubaarheid with the kinetic dance floors and the... Huh?
0: Yep.
1: What?
0: 0829450940. Help him along, yeah, Reza. Correct.
1: Well done.
0: Correct, Reza. You got it spot on.
1: Did they move to any other part of the body? Are they now the biceps? So the abs. The absolutes.
0: They are well known for their live performances.
1: Uh-huh.
0: And they've had significant impact on popular culture.
1: 1966, oh.
0: No.
1: Where?
0: 1996.
1: Where did Mark Soufel Mearson? Okay, did they help us a gluister? Okay, there we go. 1996.
0: They've won.
1: Access here, out topies, gaan.
0: A Brit Award for British Album of the Year, Grammy Award for Best Alternative Music Album.
1: Oh, well done.
0: They've been around.
1: Yeah, they have.
0: They've been around.
1: 1996.
0: In the United Kingdom, they have 3 of the 50 best selling albums. The most UK albums chart number ones without missing the top 10.
1: Goeie genigte.
0: Ja. No.
1: This can't be you too. Hulle het nogal 'n bietjie van die kaart afgeval, but they do sound like the sustainability
0: Andre,
1: type.
0: Andre, correct you are.
1: Oh, quite.
0: Right, to give up.
1: Nee. It can't be Oasis. Oasis is 'n bietjie ouer, and I also think they broke up now.
0: Despite their popularity, they are considered polarizing cultural icons.
1: Oh. Polarizing. Nogal.
0: Considered one of the most influential bands of the 21st century. Help Edward. 0829450940.
1: Was a hele paar moontlikhede.
0: Liesel, you are correct.
1: Well done, Liesel.
0: Paloma, spot on.
1: So it's fair to assume it's a British band, the 1996, not 1966.
0: Shall we see?
1: Okay, come on,
0: Bon Jovi, good guess, Lizal, but incorrect.
1: New Jersey.
0: What is, Cyndi, you are right.
1: Oh, well done. Okay, yeah, Bon Jovi is a...
2: Hi, Stan, it's Christine again. Is it Starfish? Take care, stay safe. Bye now.
0: What do you say, Justine?
3: Is it the Eagles?
0: Good guesses. Jeremy, what do you say?
4: Ode
3: to the end.
4: That's One Republic, definitely.
0: Good guess.
1: 1996.
0: Sharon, what do you say?
5: Look at me knowing all the words. Look at me.
0: Oh, Sharon.
1: Well, all the words. The Eagles, I think, is also
0: Black
1: American.
0: Eyed Peas is Granville. Good guess.
1: Black Eyed Peas is American,
0: guess.
1: I think.
0: Do you give up?
1: No, I just want to check. It is a British band.
0: Correct.
1: Okay, so it can't be Black Eyed Peas. It can't be that. It can't be the Eagles. It can't be... One Republic is...
0: American.
1: No, also that. But I think they're also after 1996. Nia. It can't be like Lighthouse Family. It can't be Blue... I don't think they're even performing anymore, and they're more a boy band.
0: Johnny Buckland, Guy Berryman, World Champion, Phil Harvey. I'm leaving out one name in particular. Stefan, you are correct.
1: Because that name is probably part of the band now.
0: Shabiz, correct you are.
1: Ah! Nia!
0: Ellie, correct you are. Zane van Wyk, 100%.
1: It's not Cindy, a single Gallagher in there, so it isn't Oasis. Wach, is that not Nia?
0: Shanti.
1: They're still together.
0: 60 seconds, Edward, your
1: they're
0: time
1: still together,
0: sticking.
1: Right? Nia, they're still together.
0: They are
1: okay,
0: indeed.
1: So it's not the one direction. No, let's work in 1996. Nia.
0: No one got it right in the WhatsApp line and the voice notes, but in the text, a lot of people got it right.
1: Okay, that's
0: 30 helped. Seconds,
1: Nia.
0: Edward.
1: You already gave me 30 seconds, but I'll take it again. Huh? Now gaan dit 'n groep wees where I'm like, I didn't even know they were British.
0: Dion says Rolling Stones. Good guess, but nope.
1: No. They're way before 1996. With Sympathy for the Devil. 10. I think this was amazing. Painted Black. Nia. No, but like Rolling Stones. I said. Nia. Okay, fine. I give
0: three.
1: Up.
0: Your final clue comes from Vernon, who says UB40.
1: Rarig?
0: No.
1: Oh, ek wou nou net sê.
0: Donnie.
1: I thought they were American.
0: Says the following.
1: It's Coldplay.
0: Thank you very much for all your guesses. You guys did really, really well today. Baie dankie, much appreciated. Thank you so much.

Okay, from 94.5. Week in Breakfast, Saturday morning, 18 after 9. The obvious name I left out was Chris Martin. Thank you very much to each and every single person for all your votes today and for getting involved with the show. We'll do it again tomorrow morning. Well, Edward and I, we do battle with your help, of course.

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0: 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K from 94.5, Push Me to the Floor, 9:30. Anthony DeShera has got the latest sports over the next couple of minutes. I've got some exciting news for you too. Let me share with you right now. So coming up, we're crossing over to the KFM crew there. 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
7: Good morning, I'm Anthony Tashada. Banyana Banyana will be battling for a spot in the WAFCON Final Four. They meet host Morocco this evening in the quarterfinals, a repeat of the 2022 final where the South Africans claimed their one and only continental title. Coach Desiree Ellis is saying that the pressure will be on both sides in order to pick up a victory and pick up an automatic spot at the 2027 FIFA World Cup in Brazil.
8: It's a final for both teams. Because yes, you have probably had another chance, but you don't want to go that route. And we know how important this game is. I'm sure they know how important this game is. Like I said, the first 20 minutes is going to determine where and how. And I think that's going to be really key for us.
7: Kickoff is 10 p.m. Before that, at 7, Ivory Coast come up against Algeria. It's the MTN 8 weekend domestically. Defending champs Orlando Pirates will begin their quest for an unprecedented fifth successive title when they take on Durban City in their quarterfinal. That's a 3 p.m. kickoff. And then at 6, Mamelodi Sundowns begin their new season at the Lucas Moripa Stadium against Polokwane City. In rugby, the Springboks will continue their international season with a one-off test in Buenos Aires against Argentina at 9 p.m. It's also set to be the first test of the year for BOC captain Siya Kolisi. Friday night, the All Blacks started their South African tour with a hard-fought 38-21 victory over the Stormers. Meanwhile, for the Springbok women, it was a historic victory in Fiji as they claimed a 55-12 win. The afternoon's Curry Cup triple header will have the Griquas tackling the Lions, Bulls lock horns with the Pumas, and the Sharks up against Bolan Cavaliers. And in MotoGP, Marco Bezzecchi smashed the Silverstone lap record as he went almost a second quicker than the previous record to top the British practice session. And we do have the sprint at 5 with quali at 10 to 1. Anthony Teixeira, Eyewitness News Sport.

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0: from 94.5 Newcastle with Malik Harris, 9:42. Stan Mars with you till 10 o'clock, Carl on the way. On the other side at 10 this morning, let me tell you, the KFM crew, they ought to check us out to Willowbridge Shopping Centre. 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So what we're going to do, we're going to cross over right now to the KFM crew to find out more. Dylan, morning, how goes? Are you well?
1: Good morning, Stan. It goes very well by my side. A little bit cold, but good nonetheless. How are you?
0: Lekker donkey, no complaints. Speaking of cold, I was looking out the window here. We were just having a chat at next Lekker Baitany. But if you go down to Checkers today, the heat awaits you. Checkers Outdoor Willowbridge Shopping Center. What's going on there?
1: So today we want to make someone extra... They issue a special base. They make them a 5,000 Rand at each person. So with that being said, if we come across a customer that is in the store, you stand a chance to win a 5,000 Rand ticket outdoor voucher, which is absolutely amazing. I see a few people, but I was like, okay, cool. We waited out. But not only that, they don't walk away just wait with a 5,000 Rand voucher. They also stand a chance, as you said, to win a Suzuki Chimney, brand new Suzuki Chimney, is valid until the 23rd of August. And of course, if you spend 500 Rand or more in store and swipe extra savings card, and that's how you'll stand a chance to win the store. 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
0: Thank you very much for your time. 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
1: Thank you. Bye-bye, Stan.
0: Thank you, Dylan. That's Dylan Majavi of KFM Crew doing their most. 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It's 9:45. Carl Wastey coming up.
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0: Kay from 94.5. That is how I say goodbye. I'll see you tomorrow morning. 7 to 10 for another edition of Kay from 94.5 Weekend Breakfast Sundays. 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Till then, ciao.
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0: My dad's like, if you want to win again, I can teach you how to win again. We've got to put the phone off. We've got to get that mindset back. Get rid of everything that's happened in the last couple of months. Speak to someone properly. Get your mind right. It's nothing to do with your ability. You're the man.
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The biggest interviews, global chart toppers,

0: and some interviews with a couple of favorites that I haven't spoken to for a while, namely Jamie Lee Sexton, Mila Smith. And there is a dynamic duo coming to you and I. That'll be a little later this year. Good Neighbors are coming down, and they said they'd love to chat to you at about 12:30. So if you've got some time around there, I'd love for you to pop in and just have a little bit of a listen to Good Neighbors. Two dynamic individuals named because their studios were alongside each other and they were the perfect neighbors for one another. But I'm sure there were some other names that they came up with. I'm going to ask all of those questions for you. Plus, there's also a Checkers voucher that you've been after for the entire week. I know you've been thinking about it. You've been obsessing over it. It's okay. I got your back. I'm going to give that to you. But allow me to first tell you exactly how much fun we had last week on your chart.
1: Last week. 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
0: Last week in your KFM Top 40 with me, Carl Wasey. You had three brand new entries. The first one was an absolute banger. Medusa returned to the chart along with Khalid. This is Weekend. Oh, I need.

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1: That's what it is. Welcome, welcome, and a happy Saturday to you. 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My name is Carl Wasty. Please join me on a journey of the best beats of the week till 2 o'clock. The battle for the number one spot. A bunch of future charters.

0: Plus, some of your favorites were interviewed. I'm talking Paxton, who stepped in with a brand new track called It's Over.
1: The demo was made in 2024. I've been sitting on it for 2 years, waiting for the right time. We did add a few elements, but I wanted it to feel nostalgic and fresh. I wanted it to be a song that you don't cry about when you think about a breakup.
0: Lee Cole was on the line to drop his new band.

0: I think a lot has changed in the last 2 to 3 years in terms of like family, you know, brothers got married, a lot of growing up has been done. So these songs will be an accurate reflection of that and how I feel at this point in time. But like I say, I've just always try and keep some sort of common thread for the listeners, you know. That's yep. some sort of common place we could both land.
1: There was another little surprise. Before we get there, your top five sounded like this. Ready? At five, Goldfish and Solani Mahola's Little Wonder. Sunshine, little light of mine, I see you now, you're in the light. At four, Taylor Swift, I Knew It, I Knew You. Third spot, Ariana Grande, Hate That I Made You Love Me. At two, Shakira, Burna Boy, Die Die.

0: And then here's that surprise interview that I told you about, because it was a build up to some news for Will Lindley. There's a song, Holding the Line, as well, that also features in the KFM Top 40, which is so cool.
1: Come on.
0: Right?
1: That's amazing.
0: No,
1: that's
0: dude.
1: That's amazing.
0: No,
1: I'll take that.
0: It's lovely. No, it really is. And I love the fact that, I know you had a wedding, I know you need to go very, very quickly, but the cool thing, I want to just give you the positions of every one of these songs. So your song, Head First, that we're chatting about now, it charted at number 38 today, at number 10, starting the top 10, jumping 3 places, I Loved, I Lost, and then Holding the Line, that song from that Off Campus series. What a great song it is.
1: Yeah.
0: That's number one.
1: Let's go. Are you serious?
0: Yes, well, your song is number one. Congratulations!

0: That's what happened last week in your chart. We got a fresh one ahead of us, and we got some interviews because Mila Smith is coming in the chat to you. She's got such a cool new song. And then Jamie Lee Sexton, the bestie, has a new one too. It's called Wild Electric. Plus, Good Neighbors later, but starting your chart show with a brand new entry. And as per tradition on the KFM Top 40 Powered by Checkers, what do you say we get this party charted?
1: I think it's part of the reason why we haven't released music so frequently is that pressure of like statistics, and you have to deliver, and it has to hit X amount of things and streams and blah, blah, blah. And by the end of it, you're just like a ball of nerves, you know, and it's like it becomes less about the music. And I think we got wrapped up in that for a while and felt that pressure. And so getting the music out was tough. But I think because of life and because of the last 2 years and a whole lot of deep diving, we don't care anymore. We just want to have fun.
2: 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Number.

What a weekend song, Medusa. Khaled, this one's called Weekend. My name's Carl. This is your chart show, the KFM Top 40, powered by Checkers. You remember this song, of course you do, Ultranate. Now, Ultranate has essentially been drawn into studio by a certain French DJ, Hugel, Florent Hugel, for a track that has completely taken over social media. It's taken over charts globally, and it's finally on your chart. And if you need to do some cardio this morning, or you need some energy to do, perhaps you're going to do some washing. Only if you have a horse that can be, you know, placed inside the house, because apparently it's going to rain later. But whatever it is, even if it's a liquor run, oh man, this song is going to be perfect, because you are free to get a fresh new entry on your chart show.

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1: Destiny Woods, Lock and Roll. It's called By My Side. 37 on your chart show, and still new music and new entries are upon you. I'm talking about the genius that is Ed Sheeran, wrote one of the biggest tracks on the planet. In fact, he's written many of them, but this one is quite special.
2: So nobody knows you're out of control, but instead of saying nobody knows again, so nobody knows you're out of control, but I see a side behind the closed doors. They get a glimpse here on the dance floor. You move like an animal. As in, like, this is the only time that people ever see the side of you that I see.
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2: 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And then obviously listening to the finished product as well. There's something beautiful about that. 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

0: 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My name's Carl. 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And still ahead of you, we got a lovely chat about a brand new song. It's called Wild Electric. 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

0: It is Will Lindley, one of three tracks in the KFM Top 40. This one is going head first. It's time.
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0: Bestie. Jamie Lee
3: Hi,
0: Sexton.
3: Bestie.
0: Oh my word. It has been five millennia since you and I have had a conversation. What is going on? What's happening?
3: It is so nice to hear your voice.
0: Hi. Hello.
3: Hi.
0: Hi. Oh, this is great. Sorry, can I just do a little celebratory dance here with you? Because Absolutely. You're about to drop a new song. And I mean, you have traversed so many different topics in your discography that is placed in KFM 94.5. I'm talking about... Yes, we need to talk. Oh, this one. It's all good. Oh,

0: I do miss you, man. Yo.
1: That's amazing. Thank you.
0: Aren't you proud of yourself? Listen to all of that.
1: I really am. I really am. That's so cool.
0: You know, you're one of those strong ladies that I'm inspired by. And it's a very good day for it. You know, we've got Women's Day tomorrow. And I just want to let you know, from my perspective, is that you are one of those inspirations, those role models for so many women in this country. And I hope that you can recognize that when you look in a mirror in the morning, because that's exactly what you are.
1: Thank you, Carl. Wow, we are getting off to a running start. You're already making me emotional.
0: A running start. Oh, no, I think it's the attention span of the people these days. You have to get to the good part so quickly now, and then, you know, almost have to wrap it up as soon as you get there. But with you, I like to take my time, Jamie Lee Sexton. First and foremost, I know that you've been cooking on social media on two different levels, to be fair. You've been doing the most on that side, but any other life moments that I've missed out since the last time we've had a lekker conversation on a song you've dropped?
1: Yeah, I actually last year there was quite a big moment for me. I won Best Pop Artist at the Basadian Music Awards, which was amazing. A really, really big highlight for me.
0: Wow.
1: And I mean, I've been in studio, I've been writing, I've been living my life so that I have stories to share with the world, and it's been really, really great. I've spent a lot of time, introspective time, which is great, and I've been on a very, very cool journey, and I'm just happy to be back, you know, in the studio recording, creating a new project, and creating art, you know, which is my life.
0: Can we put a highlighter on what you just said? I have been living life so I can tell more stories. That's something that many people are struggling with at the moment. In fact, I was one of those. I was before I got to the point where I realized that. But a lot of people think you have to do many things in order to look productive, to feel of value. And you run yourself into the ground because of this hustle. And you don't live. And that's something that I wanted to highlight in what you just said. Because that hustle thing, it's not going to get you anywhere. You're going to feel busy. You're going to feel, I think maybe the biggest mistake is the fact that we think that if we are busy, we are productive.
1: Yeah, that's very true.
0: And
1: that's very, very true.
0: And you can be productive when you're taking time to relax, to reset, to enjoy life. That's productivity too. Because those stories enrich everything you do, whether it be in art or if you're an accountant. You know, take that time. Oh,
1: I agree. I agree 100%. There was a quote that I saw. There was a picture of Salvador Dali sleeping.
0: Yeah.
1: And someone walked into the room and they said, "Don't wake him up. He's working."
0: And I love Salvador Dali, by the way.
1: And because he was dreaming in his dreams, that's what he created. He created his best artworks when he was sleeping and dreaming.
0: That's correct. Surrealism came from that space. I mean, yes, a lot of these artists, unfortunately, you know, just they used other methodology to get into those dream states. However, sometimes just a simple dream and then recording it became some of the best pieces that we've seen in art. And
1: exactly.
0: I love the fact that you've put a big spotlight on that. There are a lot of people running around thinking, if I'm busy, I feel like I'm of value. I think it's just because the culture of how we grew up in South Africa. It's like you have to hustle because on a socioeconomic level, we're not on a good footing, so we have to be busy, right? But slow it down. Mental health, relaxation, all things that are part of productivity. On that note, you've brought us wild and you've brought us electric music on your time. And now suddenly those two words come together in this one song, Wild, Electric. I'd like to know, is it because load shedding seems like a thing of the past that you are now ready to bring this song out? What's happening?
1: No, I wouldn't write about load shedding. I hate that.
0: Everybody does. Yeah.
1: It's a good comedy skit, but definitely not for music.
0: No.
1: Wild Electric is, so the reason why I wrote it is because there's a beautiful moment that I love with people, and I'm sure that a lot of us have experienced this, and I've also noticed it, and I've witnessed it. But when you walk into a room and there's an instant attraction or there's an instant moment. It doesn't have to be with someone that you're attracted to. It could be a million different types of interactions. But there's that moment of just instantaneous lightning. And I thought that that moment is very, very interesting and very interesting to divulge into. And I decided to write a song about it because I know that so many people have experienced that moment. And I wanted to share that story with everyone.
0: I know that moment. It's like when I met you.
1: You see, exactly.
0: Right?
1: You see. That's, you see, one, two, three, boom.
0: That was the moment. Yes, it was like,
1: yeah.
0: It was so weird because it's like I knew you for years, and yeah. I know we had been chatting like on the phone, but then when I met you, I just there was this wild electric moment. Like this is one of my people, and I felt 100%. That. Wow, and now we got a whole song to celebrate our friendship, just like that. I love that.
1: Exactly.
0: No, this is so cool. And, you know, just I'm looking forward to playing it. I'm looking forward to seeing, you know, when this drops onto the KFM Top 40 officially. But, you know, ahead of Women's Day, Jamie Lee Sexton, we've already dropped so many pearls. You're right. We hit the ground running in this chat. But I think for the ladies in South Africa celebrating and, you know, some of which will have a quiet moment with regard to many plights that women face in South Africa, and yeah. For those who see you as a role model, I think it's a good platform now to share a Women's Day message to ladies listening to the KFM Top 40 from you to them. What would you like to say?
1: Don't ever dim your light. Always speak your truth. And remember that being a woman is a superpower every single day.
0: It is. And you are one of the super ones, Jamie Lee Sexton. Thanks for your time.
1: Thank you.
0: Thanks for the music.
1: Thank you.
0: Thanks for the friendship. And thanks for, you know, what is going to be more and more wild, electric conversations and interactions with you in the future.
1: I appreciate it so much. And really, Carl, I appreciate your time and I love you very much. Thank you.
0: Love you too. Enjoy. Jamie Lee Sexton on the KFM Top 40. This is Wild Electric.

0: Jamie Lee Sexton. Song is wild electric. Something very sexy about the song as well. Well done. Jamie Lee Sexton. Okay, that makes sense. Wild electric. Get it on your chart show. I'm Carl. If you just stepped in, welcome to your KFM Top 40, the best beats of the week, counting down 10 a.m. till 2 p.m. If you're out shopping on the way there, maybe you're just about parking, remember to pop into Clicks. 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

0: There's just something so beautiful in South African. Jesse Clegg, Johnny Clegg, Great Heart with the Scatlings Project. It is just absolutely magical. It really is. And then I got this. Take a listen.
1: Hi, Carl. Yeah, just thought, missing home. We're all the way in the Netherlands. Put on KFM while we're getting ready for the day. And you play this South African song. Oh, we miss home.
0: And we miss you. And remember, whenever you switch on KFM 94.5, no matter where you are in the world, whether it be on YouTube, on on maybe a platform like Prime Media Plus, the app that you can download as well, we're going to be here for you no matter what, because this is your connection to South Africa, your portal to the place you grew up. And I know you may have had to go overseas for work, to change your family's future, to do whatever you needed to do over there. But don't forget, your roots are here, and those roots will never be forgotten. They stay here. So all the best in the Netherlands as you get ready for your day. And thanks a lot for tuning in. South Africa is here for you. I'm here for you.
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0: My dad's like, if you want to win again, I can teach you how to win again. 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Get rid of everything that's happened in the last couple of months. Speak to someone properly. 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You're the man.
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0: And at 31, four places up, Joyride from Craig Lucas.
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0: 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Let's recap.
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Welcome to your chart show powered by Checkers. My name's Carl and join me until 2 o'clock. We're going to get to that number one spot. And will it be a Will Lindley holding the line or maybe another track jumping on there? We've got a couple of hours to figure that out. Plus, still ahead of you, a brand new track by Mila Smith with a chat to the talent. And Good Neighbours will be chatting to you at about 12:30, but let's get into your top 30 tracks in the KFM Top 40 this beautiful Saturday. Benson Boone, Time of My Life.

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Tame Impala and Jenny. This one's called Dracula. It is on your chart show, the KFM Top 40. And if you haven't seen the new Spider-Man movie just yet, Tame Impala actually dropped one of their sickest songs. It was actually released last year in September called Loser in the soundtrack. Sorry, is that a spoiler? It's not. It's not. You'll hear it somewhere. I didn't tell you plot. I just told you music. And I mean, Bad Bunny also features somewhere in that soundtrack too. But when I heard this song, immediately I was like, this song is so good. Because when you have a song like Dracula, you want to search other Tame Impala tracks, and this one did pop up. And I'm telling you now, it's something that I think they better re-release because it's so good. It's called Loser. What do you think?

0: Tame Impala. This one's called Loser. Dropped in September last year, but since it's been on the Spider-Man soundtrack, it's got an extra legs. Shoo, what a track. When I heard it in the movie, I was like, this is good. And then, was I one of those individuals in the movie theater while watching Spider-Man that Shazammed it? And I did. And then I found it's Tame Impala Loser, and that's how I got to this particular point. However, the expert on Tame Impala has just arrived in the studio. We have Mila Smith here, Tame Impala historian. Hi.
1: Greetings.
0: You're only due at 11 City. You're here very early.
1: I know. What can I say? I wanted to be punctual. I'm usually someone that is running late. And I was like, no.
0: Okay.
1: Can't do this.
0: Well, while you're here, tell me about Tame Impala.
1: All right, y'all. Okay. Tame Impala, for me, I stumbled upon them randomly on a TikTok. You know, I think TikTok has great music. And they've been around for a while. But I truly believe their older stuff is just classic. Let It Happen. Boom. Eventually, okay. Then, same old mistakes. Fun fact, it was so good that Rihanna did a cover of that song. And she put it on her album. Yeah. And I know that it's hard to digest. But I don't know if you'd know that song. But yeah, that's Tame Impala, guys. So, lock in with Tame Impala.
0: Thank
1: and
0: you.
1: While you're here, listen to my music. But we'll chat about that later.
0: I just thought I'd find a Tame Impala historian. Now you know. So there's a couple of things to add to the playlist. Go back to their previous albums and then go investigate with a couple of tracks. What do you think is a good gateway? Over and above Dracula, which they called the Pablo Escobar song. Like, if you were to give me a gateway track.
1: I think gateway track, it's just the classic and probably one of their most well-known, Let It Happen.
0: Let It Happen. Cool.
1: It's a long song, but you'll find it in you to listen.
0: All right.
1: And you'll love it.
0: Let It Happen, coming soon. Mila Smith, only due at 11:30, but because she's a Tame Impala historian,
1: yes.
0: I allowed her another little tidbit it's on
1: true.
0: The show. But that's enough now, okay?
1: Okay, I'm done.
0: You're only due, exactly.
1: I'm wrapping it up.
0: Okay, get back into the reception area. Thank you, Mila Smith, coming through. You know what? Here's a nice gateway track for you now. It's a little snippet. Honestly, if Tame Impala heard that track, whoo, like you're going to hear it. I feel like a collab is in the future.
1: I agree.
0: Right?
1: 120%.
0: Can you imagine you and Tame Impala?
1: I can see it so clearly. I can really see it. I open for them. They like my music.
0: No. They open for you.
1: Oh, that's what I'm talking about.
0: All right.
1: About.
0: Okay. We are South Africa first.
1: Exactly.
0: Yeah. So Tame Impala opens for Mila Smith. That'll be good. Okay. Later. 10 minutes. Just give me some time. 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

0: It is Majozi. This is Hold Tight. And Majozi, along with a couple of other incredible acts, have been nominated the Best of the Cape Awards. 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
1: Oh, in my
0: I just, you know, it is, it's true. I've listened to so many of these tracks, and I remember when a certain song came out, I was like, yo, this one, eh?

0: it's no longer.
1: Who is Tame Impala anyway?
2: I don't even know them. No. I've never even heard of Tame Impala. Sorry.
1: No, but I honestly think your vibes are actually very connected. But Mila Smith, welcome. I know that people who you love are listening right
2: yes,
1: now. Let's start
2: they
1: off
2: are.
1: By acknowledging the people in the room who are listening to you on their radios or DSTV channel 880 or on YouTube or on the Prime Media Plus app. So let's acknowledge.
2: Yes. Hi, Gran. Hi, Grams. Hi, Merm. Hey, Angelina. Love you all.
1: There we go.
2: Thanks for listening.
1: Aww. Now, I would like to address you as a singer-songwriter, but
2: yes.
1: I can't.
2: Yeah, no.
1: I
2: That's
1: like
2: a thing
1: to,
2: of the past, Carl. Sorry.
1: I'm sorry. You are now an actor, singer, songwriter.
2: Guilty as charged.
1: You've just been busy with, well, not just been. Apparently, 2024, you had a project, a movie.
2: I did.
1: And then I saw
2: I
1: you, actually, a day before, you were supposed to be in here for an interview in Joburg at a premiere of the movie. Please, before we get into music, tell me all about it. I am so impressed.
2: All right. Let me give you guys the rundown.
1: Please.
2: So basically, I am starring in a movie called Black Bones Fast. South African written, South African film. And it's essentially centered around this one girl called Lutando. And it follows her final year at school. So it's all set in matric. And she's a scholarship student, kind of just trying to keep her head down. But then a new girl arrives at the school and, you know, feelings emerge. And now she's busy grappling with her identity. And also the fact that she is like one of few black girls at a predominantly white school. But despite all of that, it's still very much a comedy. And I play Jody, Lutando's best friend, an absolute nerd, okay? She loves being a nerd, and I love that for her. And the premiere was in Joburg last week. It was insane. There were so many people there that just the response for the movie was just lovely. But then I came back from Joburg with a little bit of a stomach bug, guys. Sorry for the TMI. But let me just tell you, I have beef with Joburg, okay? Because everyone likes to, like, yeah, people, yeah, Cape Town, we're just so slow here. Like, Joburg, where it's at. Okay, fine. But can you breathe in Joburg? I don't think so. I don't think so. And I truly do blame the Joburg air.
1: Yeah.
2: All right. For my predicament when I got back home. All right.
1: Mm.
2: But that being said, still hearts to Joburg. And thank you for loving the movie. But I'm sorry. Next time the premiere is going to be here.
1: Where the air is crisp.
2: Yes.
1: Yeah.
2: Yes, Carl. Where the air is crisp.
1: Where the air is crisp and beautiful. You know what? I love Joburg for the ethic.
2: Yeah.
1: I will say. Mm. Right? I do.
2: Okay.
1: However, as you rightly said, the air and the and just this is something about the city that's calming. You know what I mean? And I don't want to, yeah. But you know, I've got mad love and for the people in Joburg.
2: Oh, I love the people
1: there's
2: in
1: great
2: Joburg.
1: There's a lot of work
2: Absolutely.
1: There, right? There is.
2: Absolutely.
1: And I've got love for people who have been advanced drivers for a long time, avoiding potholes and navigating traffic lights that don't work. And I applaud them for that. But now we come back home.
2: Yeah.
1: To where the air is crisp and
2: Paradise.
1: The music is good. It's really good.
2: You know that little classical song? That's how I feel when I walk into Cape Town.
1: I actually think, I don't know, I think I might know exactly what you're talking about. Are you talking about a little, in fact, let's just start off talking about your single.
2: Exactly.
1: I can't believe I had this.
2: I'm glad that you just were able to pull it up. I'm very impressed.
1: It's called Morning Mood on flute.
2: And that's exactly how I felt walking back here. All right.
1: Oh, it's so good. Well, congratulations on the movie. And we look forward to seeing it. Is it going to be
2: Guys,
1: in theaters?
2: It is already in theaters.
1: Nice.
2: It is literally New Metro, Stokinacle, The Labia. And listen up. Like, we are up against The Odyssey and Spider-Man.
1: Oh, easy. Eh?
2: But yeah, like, you know, light work, no reaction.
1: Yeah, it's only Tom Holland and Zendaya.
2: Like, what? I don't even know who they are.
1: Yeah.
2: But the thing is that this is, like, the time to show up for local movies. Like, I will say, already the response has been great. Like on Sunday, it's a sold out show at the Labia.
1: Nice.
2: So guys, but if you haven't seen it yet and you're just keen to support local, take yourself to the movies. You don't even need to go with anyone, but you can. But take yourself to the movies.
1: This is
2: Seriously.
1: Great. With the grand
2: Black Burns view. Fast, guys. Come on.
1: Black
2: Burns Fast.
1: Black Burns Fast. Got you. All right.
2: Mm-hmm.
1: So, actress, let's turn you into the singer-songwriter once again.
2: Guilty.
1: All of your tracks have had with them your own style.
2: Mm-hmm.
1: And that's what I will always applaud. And I will, honestly, it's a hill I'll die on.
2: Thank you, Carl. There's
1: the fact that you don't follow any genre. And I love that about your music. You just do your thing and you express yourself. And that's what I love. From nice guy to you need therapy to stranger. You went your own way. You didn't listen to anybody. They weren't like, oh, you know, Mida, what you should be is more pop. You were like, no, I'm going to do my thing.
2: Exactly.
1: And then when this song, when I saw it for the first time in the inbox, and I'm like, oh, Wishing on a Daydream sounds sweet.
2: It does.
1: Then I played it and I was like, this is, I mean, yes, it's sweet still, but there's a kick to it that I love.
2: It's punky, guys. It's so punk.
1: It's really cool. And I want to travel through it with you. I've heard it a couple of times, but just from your mouth to the ears of people who are going to love this song so much. Why Wishing on a Daydream? Yeah, that's what I would like to know.
2: Sorry, I keep on coughing, guys. I promised you I'm not sick. It's just that I had tea this morning and I shouldn't have.
1: Yeah, it's tea.
2: Not milk. Listen, I have milky tea, okay? Milk with a side of tea. And sometimes...
1: You're not lactose intolerant?
2: No.
1: Did you check? Because you came back from Joburg with a tummy ache and now tea.
2: I think... Let's just... Easy now. All right. Let's just take it one thing at a time. Thought we were talking about my single.
1: Yes, we are.
2: Okay?
1: Wishing on a dairy dream.
2: Wish... Guys, that's the stop spoiling now. The remix, okay. Wishing on a Daydream. But y'all, the original song, Wishing on a Daydream, is essentially just about longing for someone who's just out of reach. Like, I describe it as like that one person that you might see like walking down the street, and you see them and you're like, oh my word, this is my soulmate. But they don't know you exist and you're never going to go up and speak to them. But it's just that thought that you start planning your entire life together, even though you'll never make a move. So that's how Wishing on a Daydream was born. And it was producer was John O'Kreilung, and Mike Zietzman worked on the mixing, mastering, vocal recording.
1: Mike Zietzman.
2: Yeah, PH Fat, y'all.
1: What?
2: All right. Seriously.
1: What a super talent.
2: He's ultra, ultra talented.
1: And Jono.
2: Oh, yo, Jono's everywhere.
1: Jono's such a G.
2: And it's just like, if you're a fan of Olivia Rodrigo or like The Beaches, you'd love this track. And it's quirky and it's fun and it's not, it's like, it's me not taking myself too seriously. So y'all, you know what to do.
1: Hold on. Did you kind of describe a parasocial relationship little bit? I just need, to ask, because you said, hey, you know, I'm just, you kind of described it. Well, you kind of did it with this song, if you think about it.
2: It is parasocial in the sense that they didn't know that I existed. And I found them over social media. And I was like, this is my soulmate. Obviously, we weren't soulmates in the end. We went our separate ways, even though they didn't know that.
1: This is sounding very parasocial.
2: Yes, but we did actually meet. So, I mean...
1: What? Okay, there is actually a real life story here.
2: Mm-hmm.
1: Oh, it's not like my story with Dua Lipa.
2: Can you elaborate?
1: No, I also just thought soulmate that sort of thing.
2: Right.
1: Callum,
2: understood.
1: Marriage and that sort of thing. And then, but it's fine, I've moved on.
2: Okay.
1: Florence Pugh.
2: Oh, yes. Yeah. Fair enough.
1: Fair?
2: That is fair.
1: Thank you.
2: Well done.
1: And Adria Arjona as well.
2: Yeah.
1: Yeah, fair. But that's, I caught Jason Momoa and but now, but then Florence.
2: Yeah,
1: cool.
2: I like Florence.
1: Yeah, I'm glad we got that out.
2: Yeah, me too.
1: No, I'm talking me. I'm glad I got that. Thank you. Gave me the opportunity, which is wonderful. Thank you. But I cannot wait to play the song. And I do want to, if I may, give you a platform. Tomorrow is a very important day in South African history. It's Women's Day. And you as, and I think your virtue as a woman, Mila Smith, is the fact is that you don't follow anybody's rule book.
2: That's true.
1: You stick to your own creative. You are very, very expressive. And in your expression, I see a lot of creativity and a lot of inspiration for people who are often locked in to the boxes that society sets for them. So with this platform, I want you to talk to your fellow ladies ahead of Women's Day and give them a message ahead of that day tomorrow, something that they can think about to try and unlock that side of themselves that perhaps they were too scared to expose.
2: Your call. Oh, my word. Okay. I think I'd say, especially from the woman in music angle, but I think actually a creative or woman in general, is kind of what you touched on now, in the fact that don't let anybody put you in a box or prescribe what you're supposed to be based on whatever society standards think, whatever anybody thinks, really. It's like every part of you is like you were put on this earth for a reason. Everything happens in its time. Everything happens for a reason. And I think never be afraid of trying to break boundaries. Oftentimes, maybe your ambition might be your ambition or your drive and dedication or your honesty might be perceived a certain way, as bossy or being a diva. And this is not in every case, but it's in some cases. And just remember that don't listen to the noise. And also just as women in this country, I salute all of us. I salute all of us. We put up with a lot. But especially on the music front, I'm so proud of my peers and all the stuff that women in music are doing, and the fact that we aren't just sticking into one genre. We've got Tyler, our Afro-pop queen, but we've also got me with my pop punk. We've got Anika with her pop. We've got Tegan with her country music, Sophia Frank with her pop rock, Eva Marie with her pop. Like, there's such a community that's building. And it's so, so, so inspirational. So just keep at it, guys. Come on. We got to keep at it, please.
1: I love it.
2: That's my message. That's my message for y'all.
1: No, that's so beautiful. And I hope that it landed on the ears that needed to hear that too, because there are so many people who think that the walls are closing around them.
2: Absolutely.
1: And they just need to find that one little door that's been there all the time, that door that's been hidden from them, gate kept, or perhaps their own self-talk.
2: Yeah.
1: Has hidden it from them.
2: And I think that's pretty major, especially the self-talk stuff. Like, you sometimes are your own worst enemy. Like, I think whatever your idea is, like, make the idea just there before you make it good. Like, if you want to start music, just do it.
1: Yeah.
2: Focus on being good afterwards. Truly. I really feel it out there.
1: Just do it.
2: Yeah.
1: No, I love that so much because I was even in a place where people around me were saying you should start a podcast, and I was like, no. And the reason why I said no is because I just wanted it to be perfect.
2: Oh, of course.
1: I wanted to be every fragment of it. I wanted it to be perfect. And then I just did it this year, and I did it because it was just something that I had contemplated. And without even doing second thought, I knew I had lots of friends in different fields in the industry. And I did it just before, and I know it doesn't look this way, Mila, but I turned 40 in June, by the way.
2: I didn't even.
1: You thought 30, I know.
2: I thought 28.
1: Please, actually, continue. No, but then I did something for, I just said it's meaningful and it means something to me and it's authentic and it's turning 40. And I just wanted to bring in a bunch of people to help and educate that milestone in my life. And that's exactly what happened. I got 8 episodes out. I just did it.
2: Oh, yeah.
1: Is it perfect? No. Is it something that I did? Yes. And that's something to be proud of.
2: I agree.
1: It's so true
2: Completely. What
1: you said. Just do it. If you've got an idea, do it. Go forth with it. Get 4 followers for it. It's fine. You don't need 4 million. And just do the thing. Oh, and you know what? Soon you'll go from wishing on a daydream to living a dream.
2: Wow.
1: What?
2: That was a great segue.
1: I don't know what you're talking about. You want to play your song? What's it called?
2: Hello, everyone. My name is Mila Smith. I'm a 22-year-old pop punk artist, and this is my new song, Wishing on a Daydream.

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1: For most people, tiredness is not a sleep problem. It's an energy production problem. And those are two completely different things. Wait 90 minutes after waking up before your first caffeinated coffee. Your adrenal system will thank you.
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0: Stay there. Just Andalex
3: 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It reduces pain and inflammation while numbing the affected areas. 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Andalex, South Africa's number one choice for sore mouth and throats. For more information, speak to your healthcare professional. Just
4: 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Andalex, a proud sponsor of the Masked Singer season.
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Number

0: It is David Derman. It's Stardust. What a beautiful song. Vocals from the locals. SA music is just in the best place possible right now. I must just tell you, it's so, so good. I know you've been waiting patiently for me to say this, so I'm going to say it now on the KFM Top 40 powered by Checkers. Win a 5,000 Rand Checkers voucher right now. 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

0: It's One Republic and Alesso. 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
0: Hey, Keisha.
2: Hi.
0: What would you do with 5,000 Rand with your Checkers shop? Tell me all about it.
2: Let me start. So, air fryer, definitely getting me an air fryer.
0: Essential.
2: We've been using a stove. And as you guys know, we are struggling with units. Like, you don't get as many units anymore. So, I think that the air fryer would help me.
0: Yeah, definitely.
2: And then definitely stocking up on meat, you know. Obviously now with my new air fryer, I'm going to be making all types of dishes.
0: Yeah.
2: And then, you know, I have to spoil myself with Red Bulls and Biltong as well. And then just a small thank you also for my husband, whether it be a bunch of roses or his favorite chocolate, getting him something.
0: Wow. Can you tell me more about the Red Bull and Biltong favorite? That's interesting. What do you do for a living?
2: I am a lab assistant.
0: I got you. So I'm assuming.
2: See where the Red Bulls come in?
0: Yeah, of course. I was going to say the long hours in the lab, and because you know those people that run the labs, they just let people like you, the lab assistants, do all the work. You know, they'll just come check in the morning when you're done. Hey.
2: Yeah, I know.
0: I got you. Oh, that sounds good. You know, you have this all figured out. You do.
2: Yeah, no, definitely.
0: Like, I feel like you've spent it down to the penny, like the last cent, which is great. It means that you're somebody with a plan, Keisha. And I want to give you the money for the plan. You've won a 5,000 Rand Checkers voucher. Congratulations! Yes!
2: Thank you so much!
0: That's it.
2: Oh, my God!
0: No, it's all you. I love the fact that you spent that every single penny over there. The air fryer's coming in. You've got the stock to make food there. You've got a little something for yourself and a gift for the hubby. That's 5,000 Rand to the cent spent, done and dusted. Well done, Keisha. And thank you so much for joining me. I really appreciate you.
2: Thank you so much.
0: No problem. Keisha Pakir, our winner today. Could be you next week. Remember, there's a question from Checkers and a 5,000 Rand voucher up for grabs every Saturday on your chart show, the KFM Top 40.
1: Number 21.

0: It's your brother Majorzy. A long time ago, one of our nominees in the Best of the Cape Awards. The nominees have been announced, and it's now over to you to vote until Thursday, 7 p.m. And please go for it. Like, I would love for you to make sure that the people that you love the most rise to the top. And you can do that by just voting and getting your family to vote as well. That's quite important that everybody gets a chance. It's not only the likes of Majorzy that was mentioned in the nominees. There were a few others, like Early B was there. Amy Chasink, one of our nominees in Best Local Musician. The title holder, Jeremy Loops, Head Start, Best Local Musician in 2025. And Will Lindy also joins Majorzy on that nomination list. I do too. So go vote now. 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Find Best of the Cape Awards. 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And let's make sure that we celebrate the Best of the Cape powered by Yoko. Let's recap.
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0: Starting the top 30 tracks, Benson Boone, The Time of My Life. That's what I have with you on a Saturday.
1: 29.
0: At 29, Sophie Tucker, J Balvin, Cook.
1: 28.
0: Tame Impala and Jenny's Dracula makes it to 28.
1: 27.
0: One up to 27, Majorzy, Hold Tight.
3: You know, we'll be all right.
1: 26.
0: Good Neighbors, Superstar, four places up. We'll chat to them later.
1: 25.
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0: Two up for David Durbin, Stardust.
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Halfway there on your chart show, the KFM Top 40 powered by Checkers. Still ahead, Good Neighbors chats to you ahead of their tour to South Africa, specifically to Cape Town. They've been such a revelation with regard to the tracks that they've dropped, like People Need People, that hit the chart, as well as Superstars on the chart earlier. And of course, their epic track called Home as well. Make sure you get all the scoops. That'll be in the next 20 or so. But let's get straight into it. At the halfway point, starting your top 20, here is Martin Garrix and Ed Sheeran. Repeat it.

0: It is Martin Garrix and Ed Sheeran. It's called Repeat It. And just on Martin Garrix, you know it's going to be a... It's a beautiful day. When Martin Garrix drops with U2. Now, Bono, the lead of U2, has connected with Martin Garrix for a track for the UEFA Euro 2020 anthem, We Are The People. But for the first time, U2 as a full group has collabed with Martin Garrix for a track called Fireflies. It dropped on July 24th, but it makes its way on the 8th of August to your chart as a future charter. So if you like it and you want to get it on, let me know about it. Request throughout the week, because I'm telling you, it's such a good one. Garrix and U2, Fireflies. You...
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0: Martin Garrix and U2 Fireflies. It's a no-brainer. This is straight into the cave from Top 40 next week. Are we in agreement? Cool. Thank you so much. I see it in the WhatsApp line as well. You're in agreement? Dan and Dusted. Yo, that song is so good. I love the fact that there was the electronic and the electronic guitar merging together in that drop. Yes, please. I'll take 14 more. Goodness. More of these future charters coming away. Plus, Good Neighbours will be chatting to you. They are touring with an artist by the name of Teeks from New Zealand. So that's going to be pretty cool. 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

0: It's Natty Mole in my head. It's half past 12 and I promise you a chat with good neighbors and I am going to deliver. 27 August, they'll be down in Cape Town. They'll be performing at Grand Arena Grand West and I needed to get them on just to chat through a couple of things because we love the music. People Need People charted as well as their track Superstar, which is currently charting as well. They've got the epic song called Hone. There was their breakout track. Lots to chat about. Good neighbors for you.
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0: Good neighbors, welcome to KFM 94.5. We are extremely excited to see you live in concert, 27th of August, Grand Arena, Grand West. But before we get started, obviously having introduced Good Neighbors to the KFM 94.5 audience, they knew already from like the breakout track called Home, which has with it a certain lore, I believe, Ollie and Scott. Like, I'm just saying there were rumors about it. Like, the rumors were basically that some of the vocals and even guitar pieces had been finished at a petrol station. Is this just a rumor?
3: The rumors are true.
4: Really? We're as unprofessional as we've made out, yeah.
0: Oh, that's good. Okay, I want to know the story. Were you just filling up at a petrol station and you decided, let me finish this thing, let's go for it?
4: We had a chorus written for Home. We took ourselves away to the countryside in England about 3 hours drive.
0: Yeah.
4: We were writing out there and we got the chorus. We put the chorus up online and then once it like popped off online, we're like, okay, we now need to finish an entire song. And like people were demanding like, put it out this week. And we like to run with the wind. So we're like, yeah, we will put it out this week. But we had to then write as much of the song and record as much of the song on the fly, which included driving very fast back to London. And we just had to stop off like where we could.
0: The most fun I have as a presenter is explaining good neighbors as a concept, as in you two were actually good neighbors. But when this started, I'm not sure if good is the way that you wanted to describe it, because when you were neighbors, you two were pretty much on the same musical path, but different. Like Ollie, if I have this correct, you were writing for people like Gorgon City, etc., right? And then Scott, you were also on your own mission as well with regard to, weren't you playing in a band, like one of the youngest bands ever to be at Glastonbury?
3: Whoa. Long time ago, yeah.
0: Theory of 6 degrees.
3: That's
0: right?
3: A deep cut. That's a secret.
0: Oh, is it? Sorry. My bad.
3: No, I'm joking. I was like 15. It was like another life.
0: So I want to know, like, how did you two cross paths? I mean, did you hear Ollie like working on Gorgon City stuff as a neighbor, or did he hear your stuff? How did that connect?
3: Yeah, we just have loads of mutual mates in London and we'd never really like made music together. We were just both, like you say, on our own waves. And then I think, we're both going through the same troubles and like we're both a bit stressed out and we were like, oh, let's just, you know, make something for, you know, just purely for fun, like no intention. And yeah, this is kind of born out of that.
0: So you were actually good neighbors to one another, or was one of you particularly more loud than the other?
4: Oh yeah, I'm definitely the louder one, but I blame that on being, I'm half deaf. I've got a really bad left ear. And so I blame it on that. But also I just have maybe bad boundaries with my noise levels.
0: Please take me back to the moment where you said, like, let's just call ourselves good neighbors for fun. Or was there any other ideas? Like, let's call ourselves the Ollie and Scott Experience. Like, were there other ideas on the table to name yourselves?
4: Yeah, we wanted to call ourselves, what was it? Lanky was one of them. Do you guys have that word? Does that make sense? Universally lanky?
0: Yes, lanky is definitely, it's universal.
4: Yeah, yeah. We're both very tall and stringy. And I think it made sense. Yeah, Good Neighbors was just, our studios were next door to each other. Yeah. And it made sense. And we didn't really want our names on it. Originally, we weren't even going to show our faces. And then people wanted to see our faces. So I guess that's fine. It's a tough world.
0: Yeah. Even, you know, I work in radio. I thought it was just audio. And then people want to see your face. Look at us now. I mean, this could have been a phone
4: call. Yeah, I know.
0: This could have been a group WhatsApp call. But here we are.
4: We've never been able to see your amazing hair. Well, come on, that's not a haircut for radio.
0: Yeah, I mean, you know, I'm blushing a bit. Thank you. 27 August, you're going to see a lot of this. I'm looking forward to you performing and making it happen down here, because it's going to be an amazing experience. I know. You know, you're performing with another artist. Teeks is also on the lineup as well, and that's going to be pretty awesome to see too. But I just want to tell you that KFM 94.5 in Cape Town has fallen in love with you. You know, not only is it home, but when People Need People dropped, it was an instant charter. And the KFM Top 40, the show that I do, it just immediately got picked up. And then there was also Superstar, and then that also just was an instant charting track in the KFM Top 40. Yeah! You are well loved here already. I just want to let you know. So there's going to be people inviting you out a lot. You better make some time.
4: Yeah, we will. We're really excited. It's crazy to us that like songs can land that far away from where we make them. So we're just so excited to come join the dots.
0: I'm super looking forward to 27 August when you get down here. But just in terms of Good Neighbors, the fans that have been absorbing Home, People Need People, Superstar, all these charting tracks as well. Are we expecting more before the end of this year?
4: We are. We're about to start seeing if people like this new song. You'll see it if you have a keen eye on your socials.
0: Wow. You don't want to give me like a little exclusive play? Like, I mean, I know you're on your phone now, but sure. What's it called? Give me the scoop. Come on now.
4: It's called Mary Jane.
0: Mary Jane. Oh, like MJ from Spider-Man.
4: I guess so.
0: So was it like a joint effort?
4: Really good.
0: You're welcome.
5: He is good.
0: That's That's right. That's why I called you guys, just to say hi. That's why.
4: Oh, wow.
0: What? Did I just?
4: Can't stop.
0: I'm gonna stop now. But honestly, Ollie and Scott, I'm looking forward to meeting you in person. It's going to be an incredible experience in Cape Town. I guarantee you that. But thanks a lot for your time today. Ollie, you under a tree. Scott, you at a business meeting with all the frames behind you. But whenever you're ready, when you are performing, if you've got some time, come and visit me in studio on KF 94.5. And we'd be so, so happy to have you on the show.
4: We'd love it.
3: Thanks so much.
0: Awesome. Thank you so much, Ollie. Thanks a lot, Scott. Enjoy.

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0: Bushley G, Jake Isaac, I would lose it all on the KFM Top 40, powered by Checkers. Little Birdie tells me Bushley G has got some new coming up very soon, but I can't say too much about that because I signed an NDA.
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0: Amy Jones again. I think she's about to drop another single again, actually. I'll work on that for you. It's Kay from Top 40 Power by Checkers. In the next couple, Madonna released a remix of Love Sensation, the After Hours remix, and she has teamed up with a Thunder from Down Under. I want to play it for you just after your charting track, Bring Your Love, at 11 with Sabrina.
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1: I want to talk about Madonna and Kylie Minogue getting together for a first ever collaboration after decades of people asking for it. Love Sensation has a remix called the After Hours Remix. The remix follows their surprise live performance together at World Pride in Amsterdam, and I needed to play it for you.

0: They finally did it. Madonna and Kylie Minogue. Boom, boom, shake the room. Love Sensation. It's the After Hours remix. So good. 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
0: At the halfway point, 20, Martin Garrix, Ed Sheeran. Repeat it. One place up.
2: 19.
0: One Republic's Need Your Love is in at 19. 18th spot, Matthew Moll, In My Head, a former number one.
2: 17.
0: 17th spot, Loiso, Lost and Found, vocals from the locals.
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0: Topic, A7S, Shimza, Missing You.
2: 15.
0: Alex Warren's Fever Dream is in at 15 this week. Jake Isaac, this is I Would Lose It All at 14.
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0: Again by Amy Jones at 12. 6 places up.
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0: And at 11, just outside the top 10, Madonna and Sabrina Carpenter slipping down with Bring Your Love.
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0: Before heading to the top 10, there are some contenders to that number one spot. Ariana Grande, Hate That I Made You Love Me could be there. Oh, Tyler Zara Lawson, She Did It Again. Will one of those take Will Lindley off the top? Let's find out.
2: Let's go. Go. 30 down.
4: 30 down.
2: 10 of the week's top tracks to go. This is your top trending bangers from the Mother City's biggest chart show. 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
0: I'm so tempted to squeeze in a couple of future charters into this top 10, but these are the best beats of the week on KFM 94.5 and delivered to you because you love them. Starting at 10. Here is Olivia Rodrigo. It is Drop Dead.

Olivia Rodrigo is starting your business end. It's called Drop Dead, and that's from her album, You Seem Pretty Sad for a Girl So In Love. Which reminded me that Bebe Rexha has teamed up once again with David Guetta for a track called Sad Girls. It just reminded me that song actually dropped recently, and I wanted to play it for you.

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0: I'm not sure if you knew this about Taylor Swift, but she sends sourdough to people that she really reveres and respects. In fact, Tate McRae was the latest recipient of a Taylor Swift sourdough, homemade. She's done the same with a couple of other besties like Selena Gomez and Gracie Abrams. And sourdough is legit, especially from Taylor Swift.
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Somber Potential. Into number six. On to number five we go, in the top five. Your time flies when you're having fun. There is a track that I would love to play you. It's a new South African song. But before we get there, on to Tyler. She'll be here on the 4th of Jan, Greenpoint Track. Tickets at tyler.howler.co.za. Proudly in association with KFM 94.5. It's going to be a jewel. Hopefully you can get your tickets and be there. Don't leave it for too late. Perhaps get it for yourself or some friends as a gift already. And on to a track that is in at five. She did it again with Zara.

Deep down, you want tickets to Tyler, I know. Tyler.howler.co.za. You'll find them there. 4 Jan, Greenpoint Track should be in Cape Town. Now, I wanted to play you another proudly South African song. Major League DJs have connected with an artist that you know very well. She's dropped songs like... And this one called Shine. So, Elaine on the socials gave us a track called One More Dance that I wanted to play for you. Because it was just a Saturday groove to it. And I needed you to hear it. It's a future charter. Hey, Mo.

0: It is Goldfish and Zolani Mohola. This one's called Little Wonder. 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
9: 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Number three.

It's Ariana Grande, Hate That I Made You Love Me. A new track, Petals, doing very well as well. Maybe next week I need to give that to you as a future charter. For now, let's recap before hitting your number one.

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0: Jumping into the top 10 at 9, Lady Zamar, First Class. 2 up for I Loved, I Lost from Will Lindley.
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0: Slipping 3, it is Taylor Swift, I Knew It, I Knew You.
1: 6.
0: 3 places in the right direction for Somba's Potential.
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0: Starting the top 5, Tyler, Zara Larsson, She Did It Again.
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0: I leave you with your number 1 track. Have yourself an incredible weekend. Mitch Montana is up next till 6 o'clock. Thereafter, Grandmaster Reddy D. I'll catch you again on Monday. No, Tuesday. I've taken off on Monday. Tuesday, 3 p.m. for the flash drive. Have yourself a wonderful weekend. Go Booker and go Will Lindley.

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0: It's Lee Cole. Honey, let me in. Welcome to it. It is, of course, weekend afternoons. My name is Mitch Mikey, and I'm be hanging out with you all the way till 6 o'clock. How are you feeling, Stormers Nation? All Blacks versus the Stormers. Who would have thought, eh? Some households were divided. No one knew which side to pick, but we're going to be chatting about that a little bit later on in the sports wrap. Of course, we've got the turn-up game coming your way where I'll give you a few clues. You take to WhatsApp and you let me know who the featured artist is. Plus, lined up, I've got This Week on the Internet, and I want to highlight Weinberg Boys. We're going to be chatting about that a little bit later on because they did something pretty cool that I'm pretty sure all of us saw in the stadium build-up, and of course with the sounds, the music when you were watching the game yesterday. So we're going to be chatting about that and more. Feel free to hit me up on WhatsApp, 082-945-0940. That's my number.
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0: It's our guy, Athlone's very own Jimmy Nevis. I love what he did on this one. It's called Touch Me. 20 to 3 is the time. This, of course, weekend afternoons. Come on now. My name is Bitch Matyana. I'm with you all the way till 6 o'clock. And listen, you've been hearing about it for the past 2 weeks, and voting has officially opened.
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0: Of course, as you know, the 2026 KFM Best of the Cape Awards, powered by Yoko. We've asked you to nominate the best of the best in the Cape, and we've announced our finalists across all 30 categories. Now, one of the hottest categories in this year's KFM Best of the Cape Awards is, of course, the best wine farm experience. 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And which wine farm experience is your favorite? 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So we've got Ayama in Paarl, Constantia Glen in Constantia, Durbanville Hills in Durbanville, Maastricht Wines in Durbanville, and Vergelegen in Somerset West. 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
0: It's called Like My Fire. 10 to 3 is the time. This, of course, KFM 94.5. My name is Mitch Makiana. This past week, I got hit with a wave of nostalgia. I put out a post on social media that just literally said, yo, if you're over the age of 30, please comment, let me know what's something Gen Z wouldn't know, right? So I was scrolling through the comments on there. And yo, my childhood was activated. And it was just so funny. Like, just one thing that stuck out for me was just how we used SMSs as, or please call me, as a way to text people. Because I remember growing up where my mom would send me a please call me, and then she would personalize it because it was like basically a free text. And then in there, she would write like something that I need to get at the shop. So it'll be like, please call me bread, or please call me milk. And that was like a free text. And I was like, oh, okay, cool. I need to go get this or get that. But it's just so funny. And looking at where technology has come, yo, we've come a long way, hey? Yellow pages, what is that? We can go on Google. All right. People on the WhatsApp group chats. Oh, no, I have their WhatsApp. No, I can get their contact. You can DM on Instagram. So many ways to contact people instead of flipping through a yellow pages. And that was thick. What a time. But we're here now, embracing the technology. Sometimes it can be a headache, but listen, we're in it together.
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0: It's of course Jamie Lee Sexton. It's called Goodbye and Good Luck, right here on KFM 94.5. My name is Mitch McKenna. I took a quick peek at what's happening on your roads. Everything does seem free-flowing, but of course, if I've missed something, let me know on WhatsApp, 082-945-0940.
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0: It's weekend afternoons, 20 minutes past three. Happy Saturday. Look at us enjoying a fantastic long weekend. In case you don't know, Monday's off. Yeah, just giving a temperature check, because some people will be like, ah, Mitch, what do you mean? Yeah, hope you're enjoying it. And if you are at work, look at us sharing something in common. Coming up in the next few minutes, we're going to be jumping into the turn-up game. It's very simple. I'll be giving you a few clues. You'll take to WhatsApp and let me know who the featured artist is. So it's important you save my number. It is 082-945-0940.
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0: It's, of course, DJ Kosher, Liam Berger. It's called Sound of Silence, 25 minutes till 4 o'clock. We're playing the turn-up game. How it works is I give you a few clues. You take to WhatsApp and let me know who the featured artist is. Now, the first clue goes as follows. This is a boy band that was formed back in 2010, but they only debuted in 2013 with a song called Too Cool for School. Who am I talking about? If you know the boy band, let me know on WhatsApp, 082-945-0940, or you can wait 10 more minutes for your next clue.
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It's weekend afternoons in KFM 94.5. Good luck chasing dreams. If you just joined us, you're in luck. We're playing the turn-up game where I give you a few clues. You take to WhatsApp and let me know who the featured artist is. Now, the first clue I gave out was that this is a boy band that was formed back in 2010, but they only released their first song, Too Cool for School, back in 2013. Over the years, they've given us incredible music like this incredible hit.

0: 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I could be calling you next.
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0: It's a Beyonce classic, Best Thing I Ever Had, right here on KFM 94.5. 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
0: And of course, with quick fingers, we go out to Tammy. How are you doing?
2: Very well, thank you. And you, Mitch?
0: I'm fantastic, Queen. Before we get to the answer, let me go through the clues one more time. This is a boy band that was formed back in 2010. They only released their first song in 2013, which was titled Too Cool for School. Over the years, they've given us amazing music like this iconic one. Tammy, I want to know from you, who's our featured artist?
2: BTS.
0: Come on. Listen, is there anyone you'd like to say hello to?
2: Yes, I would like to give a shout out to my family, my husband, and my two daughters. The one is in the car with me, and the other one is at home with her daughter. So yeah, I'd just like to give a shout out to them, and to everybody who's army and likes BTS's music. I'd just like to give a shout out to them as well.
0: Come on, Queen, are you part of the BTS army?
2: Yes, I definitely am.
0: Look at you. All right, I love it. Listen, sending all the love to the whole family. Have yourself a fantastic Saturday, yeah?
2: Thank you,
0: Ray. It's only a pleasure. There we go. BTS is, of course, our featured artist. I decided to go with this one. Let me know what you think on WhatsApp, 082-945-0940. Is this a yay or nay? It's Come Over.

Dose, maybe one of these days, the Army will be blessed with a tour of Cape Town Stadium. Imagine that. I'll be there, stage left, trying to clap on the ones and twos, but I'll probably be on the ones and threes and gyrating my hips. That's the plan. Okay. 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Katy Perry, Teenage Dream, Majorzy, Falling, and of course, I've got Tate McRae with X's. 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

0: Listen, I love what you did on this one. It is Tyler, Liquid Deep. It's called Fairy Tale, taken from her brand new album called A-Pop. Please check it out. It is out of this world. One of my favorite albums that have been released this year. And of course, doing incredible numbers and part of her international tour. Of course, she's included her home country, South Africa. She's going to be here in Jan. Two dates that she cemented. And of course, she's going to be in the mother city. I can't wait for that, because the last time she was here, I think she was at Grand Arena, if I'm not mistaken. And that was quite something. And I know since then, I think, look, Tyler has shot up in stardom. So yeah, it's going to be an amazing tour. And I hope she brings Zara Larsson along. That would be amazing.
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0: It's Elaine. It's called Shine. 20 to 5 is the time. It's weekend afternoons. My name is Mitch Magyana. And listen, coming up, we've got the sports wrap where I'll be taking a look at what's happening in the world of sports around the world. We've got lots to chat about. All Blacks, Stormers last night. And of course, the Springbok women were also in action against Fiji. And we've got more fixtures tonight with the Springboks playing. Yo, it's just a weekend of rugby. And listen, I love it.
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0: It's Shawn Mendes, Heart of Gold, right here on KFM 94.5. I think it's time to jump into...
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0: Well, let's kick things off early this morning. What a time. We had the Springbok women take on Fiji and a massive victory for them. 55-12. So kudos to the ladies. Listen, rugby, women's rugby in South Africa is growing ever so rapidly, which is incredible to see. So shout out to them. Now, sticking to rugby, of course, last night we got to watch the All Blacks take on the Stormers. 58-21. But listen, those Stormers players only had 3 weeks to prepare. And kudos to them, man. They put on an effort and a fight against the All Blacks. Listen, those first few minutes, Dion Faree at 39. I know he's turning 40 very soon. What a show. What a display. Yakin Ahmed also coming through and doing his thing, man. So kudos to the entire Stormers franchise for that. And of course, Commonwealth Games, as you know, that's happening right now. South Africa find themselves with a total of 28 medals. We've got 7 gold, 11 bronze. So shout out to the incredible team that keep doing their thing. It's, of course, field and track that's happening. So I'll give you all the latest as those things go tomorrow with that incredible Commonwealth Games and how our South African athletes are doing out in Scotland. From there, of course, tonight it is a big one. Springboks are back in action. They're going to be taking on Argentina. So kickoff is going to be at 9 p.m. tonight. And then right after that, 10 o'clock, Banyana Banyana will be playing Morocco in the quarterfinal of the Women's AFCON Championship. So we are jam-packed with sports tonight, and we're going to be backing all our teams.
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0: It's Golden Crown by Shazza, right here on KFM 94.5. Welcome to it. It is weekend afternoons. My name is Mitch McKenna. And this week on the internet, I want to focus to what happened last night. I believe that more school bands and more school war cries need to be at stadiums for international games. Okay, because what we saw with Wynberg boys who came through to, of course, support one of their very own starting in his first professional rugby game, which was incredible to see. I think it was something about the vibe, because I was watching the game as well, just like everyone was locked into the rugby's greatest rivalry. And hearing the, I heard the little bit of the Norway row in there, and then I heard the singing, the songs. I think most of us scroll through social media and we see all these incredible war cries done by schools around the country. And I think there's something there. I think some of the schools, at least, I don't know if we could do it as a rotation or something, but put them in the stands, man. It is a vibe. Those guys from Wynberg Boys were going off full 80, singing songs, doing their thing. And I think that would be really cool for some of the upcoming games that we have, especially with the Springboks or even at club level. I think that was such a cool touch. And I hope we see more of that throughout, you know, the stadiums across the country and also the different sporting codes. That'd be awesome as well. I mean, I'm talking about from rugby to cricket to whatever it is. If we can just put the schools in there, let them do their thing. We join in the songs and stuff. I think that'd be pretty cool. Am I alone on this? Surely, surely not. Please let me know. 082-945-0940.
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1: It is, of course, Black Coffee Celeste, ready for you right here on KFM 94.5. My name is Mitch Matyana. Listen, I took a quick peek at what's happening on your roads. Just a quick heads up, elevated freeway, there's some traffic congestion. If you're coming into town, Seapoint, Weinberg area, just a heads up over there. And of course, if you spot anything else, please let me know on WhatsApp, 082-945-0940, because I know you're out and about on the roads on the long weekend, so let me know.
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0: It's Elaine, Major League DJs. It's called One More Dance to wrap up the show. Thank you so much for hanging out with me for the past couple of hours. It's been incredible. I'll be back again tomorrow between 2 and 6 p.m. Listen, we've got a group project as a country happening tonight. 9 p.m. is the Springboks taking on Argentina, and 10 p.m. is Banyana Banyana taking on Morocco in the quarterfinals of the WAFCON. All right, so make sure that you have two screens. Double up on the screens. That's what it means. All right. It's exciting evening backing all the incredible people. So we're going to be out there. Have yourself a great Saturday evening. Up next is, of course, Grandmaster DJ Ready D with you all the way till 9 p.m. Get in touch on 082-945-0940 and feel free to pop him a message.
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0: Are you ready for this? 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
1: Drop it.
0: Let's drop it like it's hot.
2: And of course, we're going to drop it like it's hot. Welcome back to the show, ladies and gentlemen. It is amazing to be in the building. This is Saturday Spin with Grandmaster Reddy D. It's cold outside. It is raining. It is freezing in Kaapstad. But we got the antidote for that. And of course, it's this show right here. We got all the heat lined up for you, all the big bangers, and of course, three mixes. Three big, hard-hitting mixes to keep you in the zone. Ladies and gentlemen, you're most welcome to send through those voice notes right here on KFM's WhatsApp line. Tell us who you are, where you're from. Right, ladies and gentlemen, it is party nonstop. That's what it's all about. Thank you so much for keeping it on lock. Let's get through some of the music while we set up for your first mix. If you're out on the roads, please buckle up and be safe. Asablief, mens, asablief, asablief. As I've said, this is KFM Saturday Spin with Grandmaster Reddy D, and we are going to be partying hard this evening. Here we go.

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0: just joined us on this phenomenal Saturday. We are back in the party zone. Good evening, Celia. How are you doing?
1: Hi, Grandmaster Ready. Celia from Strands in the house tonight.
0: Nice one. We got the Strand in the building, ladies and gentlemen. Let's welcome Gail back to the show. Good evening, Gail.
2: Good evening, Grandmaster Ready D. Yo, I've been waiting in the rain for you to open up. I'm so happy you're back.
0: Thank you.
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0: Absolutely. Ladies and gentlemen, speaking about the Boca, turn down for what? We're going to keep going.

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0: Hello, Ready D. It's David de Villiers here from the northern suburbs. It's raining here, but there's two things you can't stop me on a Saturday. Is from listening to Grandmaster Ready D and having a braai. Lucky my braai is undercover, so I'm good. You're listening to the good music. Carry on, my bud. Cheers, man.
1: Party like your feel great weekend.

0: DJ Ricard teams up with Ray on this one. The song's titled Secrets, and you're tuned in to Saturday Spin with Grandmaster ADD right here on KFM. Nance Rumpao Sa Chomi Fani Plus, and good evening, Edwin. How are you doing, sir?
1: Master ADD, Edwin here. Thanks, Kurt. I listened to some of your mixes last night on the flash drive. Geez, they were awesome.
0: Thank you, sir.
1: There's only one DJ that can do that, and that's you. Thank you. But you really do rock.
0: You're most welcome, sir.
1: Just finished up a Chrysler 8 motor this week.
0: Nice.
1: Chev motor. We actually built it into a 1972 Chev El Camino Bucky.
0: We
1: redone the motor, took it for a test drive this afternoon. It was so beautiful. It's running perfect.
0: Wow.
1: Whole body's been resprayed. Yeah. We're rebuilding and building. That's the whole thing.
0: Gee whiz.
1: And all the time, we just keep listening to your music. It's
0: Thank you. Please send some pics, sir. I want to see some pics of that vehicle. I'm sure it is awesome. Thank you so much. Guys, ladies, we're going to pay the bills, and then we're coming in with your first mix. So yours truly will be pulling a double this evening. So I'll be doing mix number one and mix number two. So if you're out there chilling, driving, brying, doing whatever it is that you're doing, we're going to keep it lekker. We're going to keep it easy in the mix and easy in the grooves. And I'm going to be taking you on a lekker journey. I'm going to take you back in time, bring you up to present, show you a little bit, you know, of what you can expect in the future. But it's going to be lekker, easy grooves. Stay tuned. 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
1: We are having a lackajol at home with Andre joining us tonight, and we're putting a lack of steaky on the coals. And we would just like to say, everybody, enjoy your eve and go Booker.

0: studio, ladies and gentlemen. We got a group of young ladies that came through the doors. They came, they rushed the spot. They was like, no, we're not even going to wait for the hip-hop music. We're in here and we're just going to vibe. Were they like, no, we're in here. Ladies and gentlemen, we will be chatting to them shortly. They're going to be representing our country in a very, very far, far place. Guys, ladies, you don't believe me? Here's a vibe, here's energy. Ladies, who is in the building this evening? Who's with us?
1: Boy, B-Block!

0: Finally, ladies and gentlemen, it's going to happen right about now. We got the Baby Bloods in the building with us this evening. It is amazing having them here. Just the energy, the vibes that they brought. The minute they stepped into the studio, I was like, what? They were like, there's no still waiting of warming up and trying to put on the right music. The first part of the mix that came in, they were on the little stage in the studio and they just started going wild, just the way we like. No objections whatsoever. That's what we love. And of course, it's amazing to know that they will be representing us all the way out in Blackpool. In the building, we have Gio. Good evening, Gio. Welcome to the show.
1: Good evening, everybody. Thank you so much for having us.
0: A great, great pleasure having you here. We also have Inan in the building as well. Good evening, Inan. How are you doing?
2: I'm good. Good evening, everyone. Thank you for having us.
0: Thank you for your energy and the energy of all your friends. We also got Lily Beth in the building as well. Good evening, Lily Beth. How are you doing?
3: Good evening. Thanks for having us.
0: So before we go into the evening, into the interview, right? We kind of mentioned who's going to be chatting, so let's give all your friends a shout-out that's in the studio with you, your whole crew. So tell us who's in the studio with us.
3: Baby Bloods!
0: Yeah, we got Baby Bloods, and individually, who do we have?
2: We have Dakota, Jordan Lee, Lily Beth, Gina, Moscow, Hailey, China, Sage, Inam, and Lily.
0: Awesome! Awesome, fantastic! Ladies, how does it feel knowing that you're going to be representing Cape Town City and South Africa all the way out in Blackpool? How does that feel?
3: It's just crazy that this is the reality for us and that we get a chance and that we have the privilege to go represent our whole country for dancing.
0: Fantastic. So when we say dancing, is it one style specifically or is it like mixed styles? Is it hip-hop specific? Is it house? Is it Amapiano, Afro? So where are you ladies positioned in all of this?
2: We are positioned in hip-hop, this breaking, all of these, but there's a lot, so I don't
0: fantastic.
2: Think I'll carry
0: on talking. Do any of you break as well? Any beagles around?
4: They may break a leg, but no beagles
0: okay,
4: in this group,
0: cool.
4: Unfortunately.
0: But we need to connect on that.
4: Because definitely.
0: I know some of our guys are very, very eager to train young ladies, especially because there's a shortage of ladies in the breaking scene.
4: That's true.
0: So we would love to reach out and connect with you and the ladies. So, with regards to representing South Africa on this type of stage, I mean, it's UDO, if I'm correct, eh? So where do this competition stand sort of within the world ratings? Is it one of the bigger ones? Is it sort of something that's more localized between South Africa and Blackpool, or how does that work?
4: It is a very big competition. This year they have 51 countries participating.
0: Gee, was that
4: so
0: massive.
4: We got our work cut out for us. So it is huge. They have close to 10,000 dancers competing at this competition. It is a world championship,
0: yeah.
4: Hence the fact that they could get their SA colors because it's a world champs.
0: That is amazing. So let's talk about the preparation. Is there any special prep that takes place? Do you need to go on a very specific diet? Is there like a training regime? Do you have to go to bed at a certain hour to make sure that you're ready, you're fit, you're fresh? How does that work?
2: So there is a training block and we have to go on a diet. The training block is very serious. Our coaches take it very seriously. And there is a lights out time that we had. It's like 8
0: lights out
2: and our diet was very strict.
0: So when we talk about the diet, what must you stay away from? I'm curious to know.
3: We try to stay away from fatty acids and very added colorants, added sugars, mostly.
0: Wow. This is serious, ladies and gentlemen. Gee, it was back in the day when we were going, then we were like traveling and whatever the case may be, there was nothing about being conscious about your diet. And then after your show and after you've come from the club, it might be a competition or something, you go straight and you go buy a Gatsby. Yes. So ladies, thank you for inspiring us and teaching us how to think right and to eat right and to prepare and to be well prepared for these types of competitions. So how many hours a day do these young ladies have to train?
4: So because they're still at school, because they're still young, they train on a Tuesday, couple of hours, Thursday, couple of hours, and Saturday for a lot of hours. But during the June holidays, they had no break. They did not have a holiday. Wow. They were training every day during the holidays. So it is serious. We have amazing coaches that have worked with them. Zoe Fisher, Jody Peterson, and Neo Aronser. They were key. They were instrumental in helping these girls get to where they need to be for the competition.
0: Wow.
4: But they train many, many hours. And Thursday we had the last session because I needed to just give them off for the weekend to rest their bodies. They're young. They need to go ready and fresh. So they put in the work.
0: That's sure. Good to know. So, when you get these opportunities and you're training, do you monitor your competition? Are you kind of paying attention to what's happening in the rest of the world so you have a sense of knowing what you're up against? And that's a question for anybody that wish to answer. Do you spend time on YouTube like checking out the competition?
4: Do you check out the competition?
0: Beforehand, before you go abroad. Let's say in this case you're going to Blackpool. Have you studied the competition to see, you know, which country or which dancers are the strongest and what you need to prepare for?
5: Yes. Instead of looking at competition and what to prepare for, I draw inspiration from them. So I do a lot of research on what dances, what different countries, what they specialize in.
0: Yeah.
5: But mostly because whatever our strengths are, which is hip-hop and like ours, we would obviously prepare for that and do our best in that. So I don't look at competition, I just draw inspiration from them.
0: Amazing. So tell me, ladies, are you going to throw the skier in there? Are you going to show them how to ski in Blackpool?
2: Of course.
0: There we go. I like it. I like it. Some of that local vibes and the local flavors. Yeah, you got to take them by surprise. You got to take them by surprise. Actually, just on a serious note, what separates us from the international scene? Because I've noticed there's kind of standard movements and standard steps that people are doing globally. And I've also noticed when they were dancing here, there's a lot of, I would say like 90s and early 2000s hip-hop inspired steps as well. So is there anything else that gets thrown into the mix to kind of separate them or, you know, just from what's happening globally?
4: You know, I don't think so, because the global dance scene is so integrated. There's very little that is niche to a specific group of dancers. I feel like everybody is doing everything. I don't know if you're aware of those three. Are they triplets? No, they're twins and a sister. They're very big on TikTok.
0: Correct.
4: They were skiering on their TikTok. The
0: ladies
4: other day.
0: from Holland.
4: Correct.
0: Fun fact, I actually DJed for them last year.
4: Really?
0: In Heerlen.
4: Oh,
0: yes.
4: My word.
0: They did the R&B championship at the international IBE, Notorious IBE,
4: wow.
0: Sorry. And this weekend is Notorious IBE weekend as well.
4: Wow.
0: So I had the privilege of not personally meeting them, but DJing at the event. They were standing meters away from where
4: That's
0: I was.
4: Awesome.
0: But I know exactly who you're talking about.
4: Can you please ask them to come to South Africa, please, and do some workshops with us? But, you know, they're doing what we do, and
0: yes.
4: We do what they do.
0: Yeah.
4: So everybody is integrating styles and everything. So I don't think there's anything really specific that we're taking, but we are taking Ubuntu. That is what we're taking.
0: Nice one. Thank you so much. Ladies, I want to wish you all of the best. Thank you so much for bringing this phenomenal energy into the studio. I feel blessed. Is there any advice for any other dancers listening in, parents listening in, any advice for them if anybody's thinking about getting involved with dancing and doing what you are doing? And I know there's a lot of parents that wish to have their children in the dance studios and also competing on these levels. Any advice?
4: Absolutely. Start at the very beginning. There are competitions that are running, and Street Dance Association with Danceport Club League, they are the avenue that got us here.
0: Amazing.
4: So there's qualifiers that they need to go. Don't be afraid. Go enter it. You never know what will come of it. Be brave. Be courageous. Be bold.
0: The world is
4: waiting for us.
0: Fantastic. And then lastly, how do our listeners find you on social media? How do we find you to track your movements?
4: You can either go G-Squared.
0: Okay.
4: G-Squared or Street Dance Association on Instagram and Facebook, TikTok. G-Squared or Street Dance Association.
0: Fantastic. Ladies, one more time to the listeners that don't know who's in the building. 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

0: like it's hot.
1: There you go, guys. Ladies, welcome to the show. If you've just joined us, thank you so much for tuning in. Nancy Magda, thank you for listening into the show, guys. Oh, my word. That's all I can say is the energy that we had in the studio this evening was second to none. Thank you so much. Wow, to these young dancers that came through, it was phenomenal. I got Heinrich sending a shout out to Lily Beth and the Youngblood crew. You go. Absolutely. We are certainly supporting them.

0: for most people, tiredness is not a sleep problem. It's an energy production problem. And those are two completely different things. Wait 90 minutes after waking up before your first caffeinated coffee. Your adrenal system will thank you.
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0: Elvis from Tableview. I just want to say thank you for a wonderful show, great music. Unfortunately, I'm alone at home tonight. My son is by his grandmother. My wife, Deirdre, is working. Can please send a shout out to Deirdre at Bloburg Hospital. So, yeah, thank you. And, yeah, I can't wait for the next songs to play. It's wonderful. Thank you so much.
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This is Saturday Spin right here on KFM 94.5. We're vibing, ladies and gentlemen. We are working our way to the second mix for the evening. And we also have the mighty DJ Sophia that will be bringing in mix number three. Mix number two, we stack it up with the remixes, the blends. Nancy Magda, welcome to the show. Magda is very, very tired, but she's committed. She's tuned in. Magda, you did miss the interview with the Young Bloods, a group of young dancers that's going to be representing Cape Town City and South Africa at the UDO Dance Championships all the way out in Blackpool. And we want to wish them well, and I really want to thank them for coming in here. Usually I will edit the videos and, you know, put other music over the videos and all these things. These ladies were so good. I'm actually not going to edit out anything. I'll probably just chop it to short snippets so it kind of falls within the time frame of a reel or a story on our social media platforms, but I thought I'm going to leave the tracks just so that we can actually catch the vibe and the energy. Oh my gosh, that's all I can say is these ladies, yo, I got a good feeling that they are going to do so, so well, and we're going to meditate on the vibe that they win and they bring back a trophy back to Kaapstad.

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1: 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I care for you. Never done, no, never call me back now. I'm never done, you know it's true. I don't understand, baby. It gotta go through this. We can't even make a vanilla.
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0: This is Saturday Spin with Grandmaster Eddie D, ladies and gentlemen. Time for us to take you into the mixing zone with the next set. We got remixes, we got bangers, we got hip-hop, we got all the blazing beats lined up for you. Thank you so much for keeping it on lock. And our mission is to take you on a journey and also to kind of keep you abreast of all the trends. And we also raising the bar on our side as well. So all of these things with regards to remixing and mashups and all these things, it is a global phenomenon. This is where DJs are going. And don't worry, as South Africans, as DJs from Cape Town, we've been there since day one. We are years into it as well. And I thought, let's bring that vibe and that energy and share that journey with our listeners as well. And this is the reason why we have that as our second mix on a Saturday. And also with the blends and the remixes and the mashups and all this, it sometimes revive songs that we might have forgotten or just gives new life and new flavor and new energy to familiar songs. Ladies and gentlemen, stay tuned. Enjoy. Your second mix is coming in after this.
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0: Gentlemen tuned in to Saturday Spin with Grandmaster Eddie D. Mixing up the vibes, mashing up the vibes, just smashing it and taking you on a music journey. Yes, this evening I thought, let's spice it up with some proper throwbacks. Let's add some extra vibes into the mix. Guys, ladies, stay tuned. We got one more mix to go. And we have the mighty DJ Sophia that will be bringing that flavor in a short while.
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0: my way to work in the city. And I'm a DJ also. And love listening to you. You're a hero, man. You're just a legend. I'm sure thousands of DJs look up to you in South Africa. You've done the most. Congrats. Keep it up. Love your show. 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Absolutely. Keep it up, man. KFM.
1: Thank you, sir. Ricardo Da Costa, thank you, sir. Thank you so much for your message. It is appreciated. And please travel safe to work. Thank you, guys, ladies. This is what it's all about. We're kind of hitting the final hour of the show. And we have DJ Sophia on standby with the third mix of the evening. Go!
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1: Here's my key, philosophy. A freak like me just needs infinity.

Infinity 2008. This is the Guru Josh Project. And we got DJ Sophia. All ready to wreck those decks. And I got to tell you, ladies and gentlemen, you better get ready with your dance shoes because it's going to be massive. That's all I can say. The show is packed with bangers and energy. 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Guys, ladies, hold tight. Let's get through a few more songs and then we will be bringing in the mighty, the one, the only DJ Sophia.

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0: Coming in next, we have DJ Sophia. Please show some love on the WhatsApp line. Party with us, ladies and gentlemen. Show this young lady some love on the line. The one and only DJ Sophia will be wrecking the decks right after this.
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8: 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Groby, I can't wait for DJ Sophia. I can't wait.
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Her name is DJ Sophia. Thank you so much for taking us on a phenomenal journey. Oh my gosh, I was bouncing around in the studio. Yeah. Ladies and gentlemen, time for me to roll out. Thank you, Sophia. Thank you so much to the Young Bloods for coming out and visiting us this evening. Guys, ladies, stay tuned to my social media pages tomorrow. It is DJ R-E-A-D-Y-D, DJ Ready D. I'm going to post the video of what went down in the studio while all of those young dancers came through and just tore up the place in a good way, in a good way. And they will be representing Cape Town City and our country all the way out in Blackpool. They will be competing in the hip-hop dance categories, and we want to wish them all of the best. I will catch you guys and ladies tomorrow evening, same time, same place. I will have your Sunday frequency mix ready. More good vibes, more good energy.

0: Grandmaster Eddie D and DJ Sophia have officially stepped out of the building. I'll leave you with a double play. Until tomorrow evening, ladies and gentlemen, take care. One love. Ahesa.
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0: 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And those are two completely different things. Wait 90 minutes after waking up before your first caffeinated coffee. Your adrenal system will thank you.
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0: 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Your adrenal system will thank you.
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